KC, I'll dispatch 280 KC, it's now 4890. Yeah, stop at Bopo's 113, K537 out of Delaware, China. I'll switch up.

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1: CPKC detector, mile 235.4, coma 83 degrees, axles 404, no alarms, length 6000. Mile 235.4 out.
2: CP 8905 East, detector 235.4, no alarms, 540 out.

Repeat. CPKC detector, mile 2, 3, 5.4, coma 8, 3 degrees, axles 4, 0, 4, no alarms, length 6, 0, 0, 0.

0: 16-1200 TCR.
1: CE detected. Mile 254.0, number 2, main 86 degrees. Axle 552. No alarm. Link 12303. Mile 254.0 out.
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0: Very good. There's crash from either the 71 EOT. The crash over of
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0: mean Sullivan there, over. All right, after stopping minutes of 4725 at Sullivan, you have a 30 past 2 minutes by stopification westward move. 12 lead, main one, hold.
1: That 46 is blocked.
0: BNSF, let me know when you're ready to head east, BNSF TSF.

Sergeant Sergeant Creek here and Mr. Hayes. Say 40 stars and 213. All right. Mr. Myers looks at the apple. I know he'll get it.

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0: Go ahead, over. Yes, I'm trying to get you guys to Mo Valley. Think you're going to make it? 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
1: Past Marshall Street, I guess where it is to be in. CP 2276 signal indication, west runner towards Humboldt East. 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
0: You ready?
1: Chicken 8345, S773, good evening to you. GTBO 9768, it's a good one for your route. 1550 on duty for the engineer, 1630 for the conductor. Is that all accurate?
2: Over. Dispatcher 12,
0: over. Alright, copy that. And what map holds did it start? Alright, straight from point there, 2 to 4 difference there in the speedo. So can you give me actual speed and TO speed?
1: Alright. So this will be track authority number 3046, 3046, issue 2, the CN 8345. 8345 at Blair. Checkbox 6. SIX. Work between Blair and Whitehall on Whitehall sub-main.

0: 8346 to the CN 8345, 8345, shows okay at 1927, 1927, MRS over.
1: Okay. KC River Dispatch, transfer Midori West over.
2: They have yet to have lit you up, but I am showing Van Buren to be clear, so.
0: You're back in the yard with it. Ready to head east. RTC out.
1: 2-4 over. Alright, CB2224, you have authority on La Crosse siding with the power that's in front of the B&B, and then there are cars tied down east of Liberty Street, over. Yep, that's all correct, over. Okay, it should be in there now, over.

0: change that EOP out. Also showing dead battery.
1: Go ahead.
0: That one roll there is going to 47.
1: Track inspector is in 46. It's got a block on that.
2: Put it all together.

0: 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Chris, you're lying, class one.
1: UKC detector, mile 220.0.084 degrees. Axle 404. 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Length 5984. Mile 220.0 out.
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2: I copy that. 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Over. All right, copy that. 246 is stopping and have you to get some papers, and then I'll get your lights on. CPKC, River Dispatch up.
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1: CQ detected. Miles 269.0, coma 86 degrees. Axle 552. No alarm. Link 12455. Miles 269.0 out.

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cutting you off. 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Okay, I'll make some phone calls here.

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1: My radio, so I'm going to have to go to the SEC desk. 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
1: Thank you. Thank you.
2: By 3, CP 5037, over. Get back to me. Thank you, sir. For sure.
3: Mechanical services. Someone calling the diesel dock. Over. Say again. Mechanical. Over. Go ahead, 199, mechanical, over.
4: Hello?

Mechanical services. 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Over. 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

Copy at 199. CN 2287. Speed was out 2 to 4 miles per hour. 2 to 4 miles per hour. At what speed? Is that all speeds over?

0: Copy at 199. Okay, guys, I will get the defect booked up. Initials are RH as a roundhouse. Anything else? Over.
1: And then we'll get you up to Blacksburg for a couple of...
0: 19.05, switch yes. Pulse 118.4, 18.4, and Manistee. 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So 30th Street, Cherokee Box 2, TBO 9, 10.10.

听着说我们的机器人。All right, they give me down for some brush fires down there by South North. We set off across in between Wolf and Badger. Over. Okay, slide it down then.

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1: Dodge 26 2026 to the TGC 50 37 South 0 0 0 0 0 0 0 0 0 0 0 0 0 0 0 0 0 0 0 0 0 0 0 0 0 0 0 0 0 0 0 0 0 0 0 0 0 0 0 0 0 0 0 0 0 0 0 0 0 0 0 0 0 0 0 0 0 0 0 0 0 0 0 0 0 0 0 0 0 0 0 0 0 0 0 0 0 0 0 0 0 0 0 0 0 0 0 0 0 0 0 0 0 0 0 0 0 0 0 0 0 0 0 0 0 0 0 0 0 0 0 0 0 0 0 0 0 0 0 0 0 0 0 0 0 0 0 0 0 0 0 0 0 0 0 0 0 0 0 0 0 0 0 0 0 0 0 0 0 0 0 0 0 0 0 0 0 0 0 0 0 0 0 0 0 0 0 0 0 0 0 0 0 0 0 0 0 0 0 0 0 0 0 0 Pack 21, permission to leave the following switch in reverse position north in RTH.

0: CPKC, you're over dispatcher, call on 149, CP7509 West, over. I got an eastbound, it's like 12-9. Do you guys think you'd be able to fit in at Lakeview? It's 12,500 feet, over.
1: You are very welcome, and triple checking on the cab, put the cab order in, let's see if I can get you some info. Hold on, over.

0: All right. It says it was covered by friendship, and is pick up at 2043. Over. Very welcome. Thank you, guys. That's all.
1: KBKC River to Jericho on 3.
2: You alright?
1: Sorry, CB 8933 East. Yeah, you got hit by a wild detector. I've got 9 cars, it looks like, over.
3: CBKC PTC support answering, over.
1: Yes, looks like one of them. They're all.
3: Yes, we do.
1: Destination except for one. It says it needs to be set out, over. That card number is CP 654100. Over.
2: Nine 5 is 12, 8 is 11, etc.
1: 8, over.
3: Okay, understood. What's your train symbol? What's your leader?
1: Yeah, that one says set out at the nearest mechanical acceptable location. Samantha, set it off there at Red Wing. I'll talk to the train master and get back to her.
3: Okay, understood. 75.9 on the 149 decimal, pardon me, dash 6, milepost 283, FTO. Guys, yeah, you're okay to cut it out, run manual if you need to. RJM, Romeo, Juliet, Mike. Yeah, you bet, thanks. So we'll have a look at the trip and see if we can figure out what's going on there.
2: Right, yes. The yard is north end is 1. As the cars continue, we 1, 2, 3, so on and so forth. So line 12 is the far south car. Got it.
0: No problem, sorry to bark. Yeah, just heard from Reed, and he said, yes, go ahead and set that out, that unit out at Butterfield.

Okay, line 126 for the lost track, got it. Copy.

Understood. And you, excuse me, you're going to put your particles in the one point. You're going to put it into three tracks, and then I will put the cars from four over to three on top of them.

0: What time was that again?
1: We'll just set it out there, just that one car, and then I'll give you these other car numbers if you want them, just so you have them. Over.
0: C-74-31-2-2-CCP-705-CCP-896-20-01-2001.

Copy that. Yeah, I think you have to get permission from them, I believe, to run non-PTC. Okay, thank you. PTC, Liberty Spectrum.

0: 注意点，有吗？
1: Do you happen to know if it was a D4 or a D06? Over. What kind of troubleshooting they do with you? Just a PTC breaker or more? Over.

still a bit of a possibility there, but when it comes to the T06, we actually have to do multiple break and recycles to try to clear it. Are you guys in the spot to give it a shot there? Okay, we got to do the BTC breaker. That one goes down again. After that is the BCCB breaker, the battery control charge breaker. Over. Last but not least is the ACC GoLink cannon plug. Do you know where that one's located at? Over.

0: Yeah, sorry, I had to wait for the detector there.
1: Yeah, ACC Golden Cannon plug. It's actually a power plug. Located in the nose of the train on the racking. Second or third shelf from the top, right-hand side. Big black power cable, hopefully plugged into a 74-volt charge. Over. Yeah, no worries.

0: Yeah, I've never had enough to say you lay the part. Look for the warrant, over.
1: Put them all back in reverse order. So plug first, then the two breakers. Over.
2: Yeah, that's special. KC, River Spectra.
1: Yeah, I'll try to keep an eye on you. Right now I can't log into the unit because of the breaker recycles, but I'll try to keep an eye on you, but give us a call back if I get myself to go.

0: is that westbound there, possibly you found the track, over.
1: Right, copy that. You should see that authority, over. 25-2531, that's a good TGBO. No changes, and I'll get the SCP 2211 in for PTC, over. Yep, and where are you guys looking to go, over? Okay, copy that. Alright, sounds good, thank you. CDKC, River Dispatch Route.

KC, you're over dispatch, you're on the KCS 5008 East, over. Yeah, did you talk to PTCM? Okay, copy that, thank you. Dispatch route.

CBS 5008. Over. 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

Beckett, he uses the lead, I assume. 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Alright, like I said, we'll let it boot up, do its thing. If it fails this time, that's all we can do, and I'll try to get things to turn off.

0: Unit 7 across, love dispatcher, BNSS 3250. That stop indication is visible.
1: They are at the beach. They have not even left here yet, so they'll stop the
0: I was wondering, had you been sitting there for a while?

I'm checking. I'm here making sure that you're not waiting on me. So if you haven't tied your tray down yet, just let me know when that you're ready for that flapping instruction there. Over. After stopping VNSS 7215 at Sullivan, you have authority to pass signal to plane stop at KSH's removed. Main 1, yard track 2, over.

0: PGZ support desk responding, over. Yeah, you can just fully log off PTC, that'll be good enough. And if it gives you any more issues, yeah, the 10 will be toggle in the nose. The middle one, you can cut that one out if need be.
1: No problem. I was trying to get a hold of 56 2571. So they have to go down to Gowring. And I have a... We have
0: to probably see. Oh, you toggle in the nose there. That should do the trick for you.

0: the director said that you're okay to run non-PTC. You're okay to proceed east, over.
1: RK-71, over.
0: Yep, that's correct, over.
1: Alright, you guys out of...
0: City KC, River Dispatch, bus.
1: Alright, come on in. We'll cross over to the main line and shoot off straight up the bridge. And we'll come in for, I believe, Dan Ford track, here, over. Yeah, that's right. Talk to RC when you get here. That's all I got here. There's a 253 down on the south.
2: Copy, what kind of do you see over?

Copy. I'm showing 140 cars on the wheel right now. Just give me a minute. I'll see if I can send you out of work order with the correct information on there. Over. No problem.

0: I'll just look at him. Florida 4725, you can refresh your iPad. Let me know what that looks like on your end, over.
1: Thirty-seven North, 4009, 4009, 2036, 2036, 2036, 2036, 2036, 2036, 2036, 2036, 2036, 2036, 2036, 2036, 2036, 2036, 2036, 2036, 2036, 2036, 2036, 2036, 2036, 2036, 2036, 2036, 2036, 2036, 2036, 2036, 2036, 2036, 2036, 2036, 2036, 2036, 2036, 2036, 2036, 2036, 2036, 2036, 2036, 2036, 2036, 2036, 2036, 2036, 2036, 2036, 2036, 2036, 2036, 2036, 2036, 2036, 2036, 2036, 2036, 2036, 2036, 2036, 2036, 2036, 2036, 2036, 2036, 2036, 2036, 2036, 2036, 2036, 2036, 2036, 2036, 2036, 2036, 2036, 2036, 2036, 2036, 2036, 2036, 2036, 2036, 2036, 2036, 2036, 2036, 2036, 2036, 2036,

0: 48 on the south, SCCA side of the Prairie, locked off position at 2036, 2036 RD, give us clear over. Thanks for pushing it. I'll check out. To leave it there, because you're going to come back to us here momentarily. Over.
1: Okay, Kyle. Yeah, I can stand by where you're referring. It's just 140 cars is what I'm showing here on my end.
0: Work on a key train. You're not leaving it there. Because, see, there's a reason box. And none of the reasons they, for work, I've never had to do one for a train work before, over.

check one thing, because I don't like doing things unnecessarily. We add a lot of extra steps to work that we don't have to, and people start making up rules. And let me just verify. You might be right, but let me verify. Yeah, one second. Venus FTSO.

Yeah, I gotta just call my rules people. They're saying because you're performing work, I don't need to have, I don't have to do a keytrain briefing. So, because you're gonna come back to it, you're not leaving it unattended, like overnight or on the main. If you were tying it down and we were calling another crew, then yes, but.

sent out. The purpose of the key train briefing, I'm just saying, my rules people are saying I don't have to, so I guess they would know. But, so I'm not going to do one. Signals, I mean, if you want to push back on it, we can, and maybe we can get a written statement from somebody, but I've never had to do one with a key train performing work. Oh.

Copy. I set your train out and put everything back on the train. It's still showing 140. If it's not showing on your end, the most I can probably recommend at that point is just keep refreshing until it pops up. I got everything showing here on my end. I can set them out, put them back on. I won't be able to do anything else to troubleshoot these cars to get them to show on the iPad, but in the system here, they're showing 140 on your train, over. No problem. If you guys need us again, just give us a tone back. But right now, you'll be safe. This put up.

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1: Another recommendation just popped in here for you on that question.

0: All right, so GPS 3596, now showing address to DC 7839, and showing operative, over.
1: Another recommendation just popped in here for you. On that crisis variable, it's going to go ahead and drop it into the field. Okay, recommending 25 mph, 20 mph, 27.3 and 22.40.

0: 82 release, you calling dispatchers?
1: Absolutely, stand by, typing that up now. Welcome. Give me a shout if you guys need anything else. Over. Thank you, Ms. Petra.

across BNSF 7215 east of. I get what you're saying. So you're leaving unattended key train on the main line. You're going away from it, even though you're coming back. And, you know, if, let's just say worst case scenario, something could happen, it's roll away or something. This briefing protects us from making sure, or it protects to make sure that you guys have secured it properly and you want to document it. I get it. I'm ready to copy here. Over.

0: calling the Certino GC home builder? It is us. You're on board, all initialized, ready to go. 346 is going through Murray right now, so clearing him southbound, if you can see him from where you're at, or if you want to pull up, what's the signal clearing him over?
1: 38 feet, 0.26 grade. Straight track, clear weather conditions, three handbrakes applied and conductor agree, secure, conductor and engineer agree, secure crimes have been met, is that correct?
0: Can't see him over.
1: Sorry about that pushback, but I see your point, thank you. Venus FDSO.
0: People don't want to sit on, but he is out of Murray, so it won't be long, over. Sounds great to me. Here we go. Thank you. Our ship.

0: You guys feel better about it. I'm fine with you guys bringing in for 2 to 3, run down 7, and then shove 10 back there onto, you know, the 3 over to 7 track switch. That way you got half the train in the yard, and when you pull it the rest of the way in, then the whole train will be clear of the main on the west end, over. Yeah, I'm switching operation. I'm fine with it. All right, thank you, guys.
1: One team, one dream. 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

0: 6789 East, over. 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
1: Okay, it's south. You got any work at the Buick or just straight to Savannah?

Factory EP 6789, over. Trent Beach, when you're able to copy, I have some dishes to you. Check breach protection is established for EP 5763. Conductor Clark, between milepole 5 and milepole 9 on main track number 1, over.

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1: 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Second 247, you want to give the BN a call, see if they'll take you down to Cottage Grove. That crew is on duty at 2045, over. Alright, thank you, CDK, River Dispatcher. CDK, River Dispatcher, answering Red Wing Tower, over. CD8933, go out, over. Yeah, I'll take them. Go ahead, over.

copy that. You're okay to proceed east when you're ready there, and then do you want those car numbers, the other car numbers over? Okay, yeah, stand by.

0: 或者是随便挂。
1: Equipment sequence number 1111, car number 2SOO124461. Next one's equipment sequence number 3, car number CP654771. Next one's equipment sequence number 3535. CP655372. Next one's equipment sequence number 3636. UCIR200220. Next one's the one you should have said out was a CP. Or what number, equipment sequence number 3838, CP654100. This one's equipment sequence number 7373, car number CP651696, and equipment sequence number 9696, car number CP652109, car number, or equipment sequence number 9999, UCIR200602, and next one's equipment sequence number 169169SIRX95431, over.
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0: post number 1111, SOO124461. Over. They're okay to travel, they're like overload, imbalance, but okay to travel, no restrictions, over. Yep, that's all correct, and then you're going to have to meet 149, probably at Lakeview, over. Yep, that's correct, thank you. CBKC, River Dispatch Rep. I think you're staying there to meet 149. They're like 12,300 and some feet or
1: so. Signal into the siding and two pokes out, or?
0: Yeah, we'll come up with a plan for you. Over.
1: So you got it, and you let us know if anything changes. Over. Dispatch out.

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Inbound. Location at Goodview. I think that outbound crew is on duty now. They shouldn't be out for change.

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CP 2211 East at the College Woods, Winona, has authority to enter main track and 50 east, over.

0: thinking that same car is probably Caesar's, wouldn't it?
1: 4-4,
0: go ahead,
1: over.
2: All right, so with all switches normal,
3: Wisconsin Sebastian, answering Toma, over.
4: UP-1480 will be in the tunnel in about an hour, if you can handle us at that time, over.
3: In an hour, okay. Probably 7 will be up there at that time, but okay, yeah, we'll see what it looks like in an hour.
4: Alright, I'll give you a call when we're just outside of the tunnel.
3: Fantastic. CKC, Wisconsin Sebastian.
4: Thank you. UP 1480 up.
3: Ice is all. Fighting. Alright.

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2: 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CPK's mechanical out.

0: 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Come in there before you can go down. I think they're still like an hour out. They might be around like, I don't know. They just got a warrant from Harper to Bluff. I'm not quite sure where they're at. Over. 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
0: I'm just waiting for them to come in and get in the clear so you can head down, over. 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

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Correct,

Okay, mark it up. Okay, to the sound dispatcher, 4G, rear phone. 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

Okay, was the same same location and same hose, over. Alright, conductor got some transport and some help back there, W. Okay, very good. I'll pass that on, they were curious, and I guess let us know when you're squared away and ready to proceed again, over.

Give it just a minute for the machine to catch up. I'll get you next one.

53 is not better yet when you get down there. Do you still want to do that or just go to La Crosse or? Okay, copy that. I'll get you lined up there. Can you let me know when you're east and clear of Homer or east of Homer East Road? Tampa, you at College Switch 1 normal? 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

5-2609, that's good, no changes, over. Yep, I got a count. Since flight power clears Homer, I'll give you a light out there at Tower CK. You can start heading that way, over. Yep, that's correct. 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

The 13 RTC Homewood to CN 2287 North over. Just info, S777 got ahead of you. You came off the Barron sub, and you're both going to meet 302 at Murray. I just wanted to let you know. Thank you. RTC out.

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0: Well, I assure you that Synapsis is no longer out there. But I'm going to give you a new authority to make sure that he's not part of your new one, so...
1: After mile 220.078 degrees, axle 48, no alarm, length 986. Mile 220.0 out.
0: Okay, do you have to pick up the intermodal yard? 579 just got back, so totals may change. Oh. Okay, well, I'll go ahead and do the traffic order. 67, 3067, 2PM 3877.
2: 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Excuse me, heads up, 528's on the connection track there. It's going to come out at Tower CK ahead of you if you want to hold back so you're not on crossings, over. Yep, that's correct, and then we're probably going to end up at Homer for Amtrak. We'll see here, over. Amtrak back at Camp Douglas. Alright, the CPK is the River Dispatcher.
0: Alright, CM 3877, that is all for us today. You also have authority for that Lumber Shovel on the New Richmond at the New Richmond Auto Port between East today. Start over. CN 3877. You have authority for the westward shove movement at the Richmond Auto Port between West New Richmond, with snow, and Somerset. Watch the time of your flight.

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All set. Talk to the RTC once you're finished with your pickup at CS and we'll see what 570. Thank you. RTC.

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I changed my mind. I'll run you in front of those 528. You can go up to Dunhower, over. That's correct. 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
1: TGPO. 35.4, 4 degrees, axles, 4, 8, no alarms, length, 9.92.
0: All right, signals after Amtrak 7, over.
1: 4, out.
2: For Amtrak 7, they go. Amtrak 7, 235.4, front of clear, Monroe West, the right in Tolma.
3: Okay, that's clear, Monroe West, origin door 6 at Tolma.
2: Door 6.

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Mile 220.077 degrees. Apple 872. No alarm. Length 916.

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0: Charlie Dove, Dunhower West on the main. Copy that. Thank you. 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

0: W, I'm mark check normal and the sighting is clear. Over. All right, thank you, CPKC, River Dispatch, Rob.
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2: All right, got 115, over.
3: Shove in for the inside. I got a crew over there loading right now, so I gotta get a hold of them and have them get out of the way. But if you want, you can shove in and lead into the divide switch.
2: Alright, shoving in for the inside up to the divide switch for now, over.
3: Yeah, that's correct. And then are you guys building one or is there somebody else coming for that?
2: We're just spotting. I'm not sure if they've called another train or not.
3: Yeah. All right, I'll get back with you here in a little bit.
2: All right, sounds good.
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0: Copy that. Our plan is to get you to River Junction, and then we have a deadhead crew that's waiting there for you. Split at River Junction. There's a Skint 254 crew that's on duty to take the back half. They're waiting there at River Junction as well. Alright, thank you, CPKC, River Dispatch.
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So, I got all that. 51 communication quality.

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0: CP detector. Mile 254.0, coma, number 2, name 77 degrees. Axle 48, no alarm. Link 975, mile 254.0, out.
1: Frag 7, 25254.0, main number 2 is 64 further, no further restrictions.

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1 to CN54, 4754, 47 South, 8 Green Bay. Fox 2, give me over to CN South, right south, for snow. The Apple Homes for snow on Main. Victoria,

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1: Answering 1 hour tower over. At 5 to 8, you're gonna go in at Homer there and give me damn track. He's still back at Banger over. Okay, sounds good. Thank you. Getting closer over. CBKC, River Dispatch Route. 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No, they haven't come up yet. 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

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King City River Dispatcher. 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

0: belt over.
1: Line behind you here. What's the outbound need for supplies? Will be on duty here in 2 minutes, over. Ice and water. All right, I'll call him here in a minute, but I'm no take.
2: TV tester, mile 254.0, coma, number 2, main 76 degrees. Actual 176, no alarm. Link 2704, mile 254.0, out.
0: QB 1480 west passing, detector mouth closed, 254.0.

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2: 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Mile 235.4 out.
0: How do you want to wait?
1: Yeah, I'll take 3 points.
0: Alright, 3 point protection, KCF 7, 45, 68.

0: lined up for the inside, shove all the way through clearance point, make sure that crew is able to get from the outside. Back over to one track.
1: 5378. I already told your company.
2: Across the dispatcher, but it's at 9046. Wow, that is correct on repeat. I got a new paperwork for you when you're ready. 370943, 370943.

0: Yep, Victory, tie down. Thank you, Venus says. How about the yard van when you get by?
1: Over. BKC, Wisconsin Dispatcher, LTA, UP-14, CD, over.
2: LTA 41, over.
1: Yeah, I'm going in, Banger for one, and then we'll continue on, over.
2: In and Banger for one, and then continue, thank you.
1: That's correct. BKC, Wisconsin Dispatcher.

0: drop three.
1: Release some 3-point protection, over.
0: Hit line for one. Good for 30. Back it off, I'll be on in 8.
1: Line for one track, good for 30, you're on in 8. I'll just stay under 4 till you're on, over.
0: Alright, under 4 till.
2: What I'm seeing here, that puts you exactly at 600 feet.

0: You're going to get up to Sparta around the same time? You're going to be able to work at the same time, you think? Or
1: our two tracks got no clearance around that loading thing right there, over.
2: Alright, I'm going to have you go around the Y, shove the two.
3: Like power going up there, over?
0: No, they're spotting a train to Sparta, over.
2: Yeah, sure. 17 on those out there.
4: Twenty.

0: 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Mile 220.076 degrees.
1: All right. Well, I'm going to just
0: go to the main point.
2: Okay, yeah, I got to take you down the main there, Banger. We're meeting a LTA there.
3: Change finger east, over.
4: Second. 16, 15, 15, 15, 15, 15, 15, 15, 15, 15, 15, 15, 15, 15, 15, 15, 15, 15, 15, 15, 15, 15, 15, 15, 15, 15, 15, 15, 15, 15, 15, 15, 15, 15, 15, 15, 15, 15, 15, 15, 15, 15, 15, 15, 15, 15, 15, 15, 15, 15, 15, 15, 15, 15, 15, 15, 15, 15, 15, 15, 15, 15, 15, 15, 15, 15, 15, 15, 15, 15, 15, 15, 15, 15, 15, 15, 15, 15, 15, 15, 15, 15, 15, 15, 15, 15, 15, 15, 15, 15, 15, 15, 15, 15, 15, 15, 15, 15, 15, 15, 15, 15, 15, 15, 15, 15, 15, 15, 15, 15, 15, 15, 15, 15, 15, 15, 15, 15, 15, 15,

0: UP-1480 can comply with a signal change at Bangor East.
1: Okay, Fridley, I'm ready, over.
2: East, thank you. City down the main, change of plans, over.
0: Roger. 6-8-10-10-1-0.
1: And stand, no such review. You're in agreement, clear the limit, check warrant. 49-62 to UP-5311. Limits reported clear, 2220.
2: Okay, should be 2224. They were able to get stopped before Bangor East, so they'll go down the main, you'll go on the sighting of Bangor, over.
0: Alright, thank you.
2: Should be KC, Wisconsin, dispatch out.
0: 10-10-1-0.
1: 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Signal indication after Amtrak 7 and blocks will be applied, over. KC River Dispatch Row.
3: Yep, good to open up on the Albert Lee main. 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

All right, after stopping Venus at 7215 at Sullivan, you have authority to pass. 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

Monona Red. It's went out of 102 or 12, over. Okay, I'm sorry. I thought you said you're coming out of 102 track. Did you say 112, over?

0: the instructions still stand, but if you got a pot signal to get by Lower Sullivan, that's probably 12, but I'm not showing that in your instructions. It was 1 to 2 to 3 to 7, shove back train 1 through 110, which would put you on the 1-2 coming back west over.
1: Yeah, I see this train has that a little flowing, but just worked the last one. That looks like there's arrows. And looks like there's been a different arrows every time, but it's all right around the same spot there, about 105 or so from the head end.
0: At 12 track, I can get you out. How about we do this? I'm going to leave up the 12 track signal, and if you see something, then I'll know where you're at. For now, I'm going to avoid that authority.
2: Detector, mile 235.4, coma 73 degrees. No alarms. Train 2 slow. Mile 235.4 out.
0: Hey, rebrief with each other because you're giving me two different things here, and call me back, Cole.
3: I need you to repeat those limits again, and that power over.
4: Nice one.
3: You said a box four, correct?
4: Yeah.
3: One more time, over.
4: Five 277, go ahead, over.
3: Carter, circle number 7651, 7651, three first up, minute 7.6, 2026, 0726, 2026. Institute WMA 4170, that's with the Alpha Mark, S-Square 4170, I'm favorable. Circle mark 4, from Garbage, 15 mile post 174.0, NP174.0. Come off of 143.0, NP143.0 on main track. Bring mark 1616, pulses in effect 137,906, 137,906. And bring mark 2262, total of 3, CD30, EV5, Citrix, 4FBR, 1616, 2222, over.

0: to the 743 D849 for over. Yeah, do you guys want lights back to your train up the south side or up the north side there, over?
1: That's 19 over.
0: Okay, I will try to get you a light there at SS 129. If it doesn't come up for you, just give me a shout when you flag it back.
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1: TN detector, mile 284.2. Northbound, no defects. Temperature 82. F. Total at pulse 2. Speed 3. Detector out.
0: 7319. And set a mark 2 total of 3 feet on EE 5 W R 16 16.2. Switch over.

0: 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345, 8345, reporting clear of track authority 3046, 3046 at 2237, 2237, MRS.
1: 10, Notch 3.
0: That is all correct on a repeat. You ready for one on the other side? Dashboard graphics over.
2: Yeah, it's over.
0: Oh boy, that seems to be the theme of the day, I guess. All right, understood. Just give the RQC a call when you're ready to go. Thank you. If you need to call the diesel doctor, of course, we do have that at 40.
3: CDK, Sea River Dispatch, hurry and turn Madary West, over.
4: Yeah.
3: SCP 50-37, go over.

0: on the new siding waiting to depart, could you take headroom towards bridge switch?
1: PCC, over.
0: Okay, copy that. You have a motor to set out, over?
1: Six more.
0: Copy that. There's light power leaving bridge switch right now, but once they get far enough away, I'll give you a light out there at bridge switch. Over.
1: Three, little independent watches.
2: Hey, CDK Zero to Petro.
1: I took a bunch of air there, coming.
3: How about see where we're at?
1: Okay. We're by the clearance, or?
3: Under its own power, are you?

0: No, you'll be fine then. I don't think it'll even flag for anything. If it would, it's stored. It's a work. I mean, it works fine. Everything's fine with it. It's just in storage, so that's fine. You can fire it up and do what you need to do to move it there. I'm going to make a note of it here, so if it does come in, I'll just take care of it then. Over. Yep, that's correct. Have a safe night. OPCCO.
1: That's 412. I got the Z-train. Eastbound Z-train. About milepost 120 or so. 115, 120 there. What do you guys think on getting clear Fairfax before they get down to Fairfax? Over.

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1: Calling CP8933, silver. They're going to be Amtrak at Minnesota City. 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

CE detector. Mile 269.0, coma 76 degrees. Actual 68, no alarm. Link 1098, mile 269.0, out.

CP detector. Mile 269.0, coma 76 degrees. Actual 68, no alarm. Late 1098, mile 269.0, out.

bring us up across. Calling North Town, Galesburg, 7215, over. Yeah, 7215, I can flag you back to your train if you're ready. Just let me know where you need the flag from, over.

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1: 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Approaching Monroe, next restriction 30 miles per hour, mile post 370.9. 249 out.

0: 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ICB 2211, you're on La Crosse. You're all east of West Fly on La Crosse Siding, over. Great, copy that, thank you. 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
0: Proper though, you'd still have to take headroom for 45 minutes, over. Stand by one moment, BKC, River Petro.

0: 30, 40-ish somewhere in there.
1: All right. Hold on.
0: All right. You want to go to 94 and try to get a light or what?
2: CPKC detector. Mile 2, 3, 5.4. Coma 7, 2 degrees. Axles 4, 9, 8. No alarms. Length 7, 5, 0, 8. Mile 2, 3, 5.4 out.
0: CP8176 west, over check 235.4, no defects. 249 out.
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1: Dispatch to that I-68, wonder if we can get headroom here, Badger West, pull up, hang the marker, conductor will walk back up, we get going to Sparta. Over.
0: Alright, how long do you think that whole process is going to take over?
1: Maybe 20 minutes over?
0: At 247 coming up to Mile Creek. Can you do it in that time frame, or do you need to wait for this guy to get by over?
1: Well, Mile Creek, yeah, he's probably, what, 25, 30 minutes from here? I think we can do that.
0: Ready to be signal indication, Badger West, over.
1: All right, signal indication, Badger West. Thank you.
2: 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Detector out.
1: Pull you up and drop you off at like graphite. Show up back and get you. After you hang it, what if you hang on and just stay on the rear and I can pull up the graphite road, that crossing in between Monroe switches there and shove back get you. Here we go, approach.
0: Before you pull it over.

0: WKAC, Wisconsin Dispatcher, to the I-82. Over. Yeah, just checking. What are you guys doing now?
1: 1515.
2: We're looking for light at Bangor East. Run around our stuff at Bangor here and go back in at Bangor West. Over.
0: Are you ready to make that move now? Over.
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0: 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Checkbox 3THREE.
1: Clear. Oh, it is talking. Yeah, it's talking. Game 5.
2: That's what I got back here.
0: Getting
2: drop my 3 on my way
1: out.
0: Okay. ECF yard.
2: Alright. I got a ride.
1: Alright.
0: 10.
3: CP detected. Mile 269.0, Homa 76 degrees. Axle 176, no alarm. Link 2740, mile 269.0, out.
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0: Okay, 2300-2300 MLB.
1: West, approaching Town City. Next restriction, 30 miles per hour. Mile post, 370.9.
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0: 249 on. 2300
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0: That is all correct, sir.
2: All correct.
0: No problem, guys. 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

0: 2014. Okay, you got it. I'll get the defense noted and get it reported.
1: CBK, see Wisconsin dispatch, SCP 2224.
2: What?
1: Hey, just checking, you did say you're at Badger East, over.
2: Banger East. We're just knocking down the way now.
1: Hey, that's why I'm at Banger East, over. Hey, just checking on something.

0: 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You have authority to pass through. One westbound over.
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1: Dispatcher, it'll be that I-68 KCSM 4568. The conductor should be here in about 3 minutes. We'll be ready to go, 100 cars. Shove in at Sparta West, over.
0: And when you can, just need some counts, Devo.
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0: Yes, sir, can I show you west of Bangor East there on the main?
1: That is correct, all west of Bangor East on the main.
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3: Please, in front of me for release, go ahead, over.
2: Anytime soon, over. We got a lot of stuff, I guess, in that area. If I get it back, I can at least get the LTA up there and give one more spot for 249 to meet this barrage of eastbounds, over.
4: Alright,
2: I'll throw it. The 19 isn't out yet, are they, over?
3: 2305, is that correct, over?
1: Approaching Graymore proper, crossing over, main to main 2. Next friction, 30 miles per hour, mile 370.9. 249 out.

0: CCKP 220.0,76 48, no alarm, length 9550, mile 220.0 out.
1: I got two 390s here, and I don't know which one's which, so. Okay, CP, 877 here, y'all the one that's 7194 on the footage, over. Okay, hey, question for you, over. Junction, wherever.
2: That's your answer, Tomatowo.
3: I-68, I have cones for you when you're ready, over.
2: Alright, sir, what you got, though?
3: Zero loads, 100 MDs, tonnage 2663-2663, and length 43-43-43-43, over.
2: Alright, I copy, you said 7 in at, by the west of
3: them? Yeah, that's correct, over.
2: Alright, I copy, over. CPK, Wisconsin Dispatch, out.
4: Going to match. No changes, over. On the move, good speed. Thank you very much. Here we go.
5: Yeah, signal is Taylor, Lair lead. Pulled back into 54, over.
6: Wisconsin 12, over.
1: Get him out to Marquette to cruise swap while y'all are cruise swapping. That might be a better move for what's behind y'all, over.
4: Whatever else. How long do you think before, I mean, can you do anything if you just stay in the yard, over?
5: That's 59.
6: 613, signal indication needs there, over.
1: I wanted to double check with an expert and not really put myself in a vice script this early in the evening, over.
4: That they're meeting, first one's at River Junction, second one's at Dunauer. So after that, I should be able to get stuff on the siding again once this LTA gets by. Over.
1: CP5037507 North and RTH, clear 4012-4012 at 2312 at AWK, is that all correct? Over.
4: That over. Gonna be more or less than 12 axles for that, over. I can do that once I'm going to blast this LTA across, and then I can get you signal indication authority for the change of direction of the plant. Blocks will be applied, then just let me know when you're clear, over.
5: All right, just a second here if we go authority. Be track authority number 3077, that's 3077. Seeing 8893-8893 at Blair. Checkbox 6SIX, work between Blair, milepost 195 MP,
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8: 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I will send this authority to your PTC there. Good act on it when you receive it, or...

0: 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Is all your power on the head end there, or we got some VCUs, over?
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3: All right, copy.

0: Fletcher's back on the Madary tail, over. River, dispatcher's back on the Madary, over.
1: Alright, and then after this, what do you guys have left on? Just West Salem, over?
2: Yeah, just West Salem after this.
1: Alright, about how many minutes for that work, over?
3: E-dispatch 44, UC 8.
2: It'll depend on what they have going on here. Could be a couple hours.
1: A couple hours at West Salem, over?
2: Oh, at West Salem? No, it's going to be 35 minutes there at West Salem, probably.
1: Alright, I copy you.
3: Leasing check warrant 97-64. Chiller is port clear. 2315. Good release. Over.
0: Mesa River dispatch out.
1: Here. Sir, go ahead. Over.
2: CP-2224. All Banger West and Banger Friday.
1: I copy CP-2224, all east of Bengal West and Sidon, over.
2: That's correct, over.
1: Alright, thank you, sir. CPKC, Wisconsin, dispatch out.
0: C90244, over. And then there'll be one in at Weaver and one in at Midland in addition, over. Because with their footage and how big the siding is, I would assume that about the time you start pulling into Mid-City, they'll pull in east. So it should be half decent, I guess, over.
4: Someone called the diesel dock, over.
0: Keep the river dispatch out.
4: Services, someone calling the diesel dock, over. Mechanical out. Someone calling the diesel dock, over. Mechanical services, someone calling the diesel dock, over.

0: All right, ready to copy over.
1: There is Stevens Point office.
0: Alright, copy that. Signal indication. Okay, the CED. Tied down at Hoffman. Said they had a cab order.
1: Alright, ready to copy over.
0: Cab order for 2330 at Hoffman.
2: CED detector. Mile 2540 Poma. Number 2. Main 75 degrees. Axle 498. No alarm. Link 7476. Mile 2540 out.
3: Or same pickup. Oh wait, I never did give you.
0: Robert Bell.

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Why would it, over?

0: The inbound there, or dog catch grounded, over.
1: Inbound. Where are the original crew? There's a dog catch.
0: Thank you. Talk to me at Harper's and I'll have one for you. That's 261's 8900, I guess, now. So we'll have them shove in there at Buke, or I'm sorry, at Marquette. Over. Yeah, not a problem. Thank you. Stay satisfied. Out.
2: 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You guys on the move east, sir?
3: I'm going to 84 West, I thought 390.
2: Okay, I just talked to that crew that's taking the other half of your train. Once you get closer to La Crescent here, I'll give you more of a plan, but I guess stop at 286 and reach out, so nobody waits for you, over.

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2: AC not working on your leader there. I'll give Mario a heads up here. Did the inbound crew say if they shut off on them on their trip, or was that well before them, over? Copy that. I'll let Global 3 know right now.
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0: CPKC detector. Mile 2, 3, 5, point 4, comma 7, 4 degrees. Axles 5, 4, 8. No alarms. Length 9, 5, 4, 8. Mile 2, 3, 5, point 4, out.
1: CP 8012 West, detector 235.4, no defect. 247-0.
2: This is reporting clear track authority 3069, 3069 at 2332, 2332, MJJ.

Alright, that one's all correct, and then with which is normal is EN 5447-5447 South, report a clear track 303071, 3071 at 2333, 2333, 10JJ, over.

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1: Dispatch of Madary, sir. Clear Marquette, all south, look at the taking East River dispatch out. Dispatcher J19 CTS 4698, over.
0: The CPU-3 faults still active as well. Unfortunately, you'll have to go ahead and drop that positive train control breaker and knock it down for about 15 or 20 seconds and then turn it back on. We'll put you in suppression when you do. If you're not in a good spot for that, coordinate something with the DS, but the reboot doesn't work out, give us a call back. Cool. Right beside the PTC breaker, and usually the PTC breaker will have a kind of like a cover over it if it's not broken off of there, but I want to inadvertently knock down any smart display screens if you can help it over.

The PTC breaker, like I said, just sometimes it looks like one breaker, but it's actually two. Just pay attention there. But yeah, the PTC breaker will

No, I think you're okay. I just had a 9000 series motor about an hour ago that the smart display breaker was right beside. I just want to make sure it wasn't. VTC breaker only should be good to go. We'll put you in suppression. Once you flip that breaker off, if you lose your smart display, then you actually have inadvertently knocked on the wrong breaker. But I think you're okay on that one. Sounds good, Venus FTC, let's go.

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4.0 coma number 2 main 74 degrees. 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Link 4335 miles 254.0 out.

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1: KC Dispatch, 43, over. One, go ahead, over.
0: Gotcha, 528. I'm going to have you and this 3448 ahead bunch in there on the main at McDerry. 247 and 249.
1: Yep, I have information that you're picking up all of 5 and the west 5 off of 8. I can see if I can get anything about your set out here.
0: They're back at Midland, over.
1: That starts with.
2: Approach Eternal City, next instruction,
0: 30 MPH, 370.9, 247.0. Hours of service, how do you feel about me? Oh, you're fine, you can tell 845, over. Alright, I'll take it, over. I got 10 pounds and a 5 pound back there at cross, over. Every night, over.

Rescue, this is Casey River Dispatch out.

0: Roger, K53, over.
1: Dutch 43 NS, 7531, over. Alright, says pick up on the head end and your set out can go anywhere.

Cross calling the 9046, over. Are you able to pull through to Graff and then try to reinitialize down there at Graff, over?

Okay. Well, once it comes out of penalty, you can try reinitializing, but if it still won't initialize, let's pull through the graph while we got the signal through the diamond there. Over. That's correct. Over.

Right under 4, over.

0: to be dispatched, 12, over. 8160 East, go ahead, over. Station East, here we go.
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0: Well, first off, it's at milepost 77.3577.35. Are you guys going, are you past that, and are you going back that way? All right, well,
2: I just want to get this sorted out. It's such a problem with guys working around with the same
0: stuff. Copy that. Thank you, guys. Send us 13.

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1: Dispatch, Madera, tower over.
0: Yes, sir, just a heads up, we got an I-68 that'll be shoving in the clear there as part of the west ahead of you.
2: Alright, copy. I-68 shoving in as part of west out of us, over.
0: That's correct, and then going in the siding there in Madera, over. That's correct. Thanks, CPKC, Wisconsin Dispatch.
1: Bridges, we get to it, I guess. You might as well do what you can while you can, and we'll have to deal with it once you're built and ready. Over.
3: Release the stick protection. Better sticking. Line for one. Derail non-derailing. You're on the point. Back 30.

Copy that. I have one go by in the main, I got another one here, and then there's another at least two till I get you headroom. When I give you headroom, will you clear it this time, over? Is it okay to drop three? Over. In case the river dispatch out.

0: and copy that, over. So in 5 minutes you'll be ready, and then what? Or in 5-10 minutes you'll be clear, over.
1: Hefty 50, 50, over.
0: I'll keep that in mind. Let me try to rack my brain more here, over.

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0: automatic brake, right?
1: Yes.
0: Does it work in manual?
1: Yeah, it works in manual. Automatic.
2: N10.
0: Copy that. And what else you got? Got anything else over?
2: Okay. Five of them.

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1: CQ detected. Mile 254.0, coma, number 2, main 73 degrees. Axle 548, no alarm. Link 9458, mile 254.0, out.
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3: Sector 254.0. No defects. 247.
4: Gotta be a second there before we get clear.
3: I know, we're trying to pace ourselves. We're full dyno trying to come down the hill.
4: Oh, yeah, but you're alright. I mean, you got room there, far less.
2: Yeah, go ahead, over. At 3448 and 528, gonna hold the main there. I'll have you come on down the siding behind this LTA and we'll get you out at Westway, over.

0: Dispatch 42, over. And 645, go. I'll have to meet the CH there, over. Like time wise, over?
1: Oh, well, we're late.
0: 9272, they'll fit Valley, over. No, I'm not sure. Hopefully, not too long, over. Yes, sir, can do that, over.
2: You know what you find there? I got 528 about to clear the bridge, and then I got to get this LTA and 249 by, and then I can get you a light, over.
1: Sorry, I think you're going better.

0: signal indication authority for a change of direction in the plant. Average switch for the K50. You guys could tell over. What are the two engines you're supposed to set out there on the west end, over? Copy. Headroom once. Let me call the train master here, over.
1: North bound. No defect. Temperature. Axle 4.

0: 13, hold up. IC 3108, go. IC 3108, 3108, reporting clear track 30, number 3063060, midnight 10-0010, MLB, push is normal, correct, over.
1: Tonight, over. Bring you 112 to the ice house. Are you guys clear that 113, 114 switch, Lower Sullivan there? Over.
2: Obviously, authority for a change of direction in the plant. You're going to shove in the rest of 7, and then you're going to shove in the 2 not needing headroom. Leave that engine on the east end of YRJ02 with the lacrosse traffic. Over.
1: After you take a look, over.

0: Southwest Dispatchers, a spotted chow over. Shoot him a no-no. I think Super KC. Wisconsin Dispatch out.
1: Let's go listen to the

0: support desk responding, over. EB8E12, go ahead please, over.
1: Okay, approximately milepost 259 on the Coleman sub. We're approaching a stop signal. Had the air set. We're about 1,500 feet away from it. There was a 20 second countdown till enforcement. All of a sudden, it went into a degraded state. Put the train in emergency. And then it said LIG is invalid code D06. And now it says system not active. It's in a failed state. Over.
0: Copy that. D04, failed state on the move there. All right, you guys came to a stop, did you? Over.
1: Oh, yeah, we're on stop. It's not active. It's stuck on that screen. Over.
0: I'm wrong. It's CP8012. Over.
1: Yeah, CP8012. It's not a D04, it's a D06. Over.
0: Oh, that's even nastier. All right, we're going to have to try to save this one here now. It's going to be a three-breaker recycle whenever you guys are ready. Over.
1: I did this last week, so it's going to be BCCD, NCC, breaker, and then that cannon plug. Order over.
0: You bet. I'm going to get you an application for him. That's 100% correct there.
1: Yeah, just had to do this last week.
0: Hopefully not the same unit. But yeah, take all three of those out, let it sit for a good 5 minutes, put them all back in, and now we'll see what happens here.
1: Okay, we'll do.
0: Yeah, I'll stay logged on your unit, keep an eye on you.

0: Webcam 8345, over.
1: Now it's careful slop, and I am going to have at least two go by you on the main here, over. That's correct, over. Yeah, I know there's a pretty big curve there. I just don't want anybody getting spooked, over.
0: How accurate this will be, but you said you have 98 cars, over. Sound right. Yeah, I can try and finalize this again. I think it's saving it from what we previously made up. It does show it moves to the MRS track, so I can't do anything with it as far as like sequencing goes, but I'll finalize it this way, send it through, and I guess if it's not accurate, let me know. But I'll try it that way for now, over. Service, over.

247 is coming up to Bangor, then we'll get you going east, over. On a scrunch in the dairy portion there, over. Dispatcher 390, over. -2314 390 244 is good. Are you guys going to pull in to clear the main, over?

have to talk to K-53 before I just light you in there, over? I mean, I can give you a light looking up for K-53 and talking to him, K-50-37, over. Blocks are applied, I guess, on the River Junction, proper portion. You're probably just going in there with the two units, over. Gonna apply it either way, let me know, over. Pacific East River Dispatch, J-19, over. I'll get you cooking here after 249. We'll take 247 at the main at Grand Crossing so we don't hold you up too bad here, over. I can do that, over. Understood. I'll confirm with the bridge there's no traffic coming before I just light you up, over.

0: 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Mile post 308.1. Main 1. Train to slow.
1: Here's over there by 78 over.
2: KC, Wisconsin, dispatch to the CP80, 12 over. 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
4: 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It's 4174.
5: 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And no changes on the... 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

931, 0031, MLB. That is all correct.

power to Kibbins over? I don't know what you guys

0: Yeah, that you were going to stay in there, that we got to have those orders, was to be reported, I think it was.
1: CNS 12, I'm over. Go ahead, Arm. Signal indication north, over. Alright, no problem. CNS 12, coming up.

0: BGC to CP8012. Looks like it's giving you a shot to try to reinitialize there. Over. Yeah, it's looking a lot healthier on my end there. Looks like that may do the trick. When you guys got knocked out of active state, did you happen to notice any speed discrepancies between PTC and your speedometer there? Over.
1: No, I didn't, but a couple hours ago, there was... a location mismatch with the FTO. The FTO went offline.
0: Okay, copy that with the FTO. Yeah, I noticed before you just went disengaged, it looks like you're experiencing a nasty wheel tack at the time, so it hasn't been constant, it's just at the time it put you in disengage there. Over.
1: Oh, okay, well, yeah, we didn't notice anything here.
0: So. Okay, copy that. Let's hope for the best here. It's looking good on my end, though.
2: Yeah, 5487.
3: Alright,
2: copy that. I got one southbound to get by and. Alright, copy that. After the southbound, look for lights and stand 5487, 5487. As it's up on the shove, move, Marshfield control, sighting over.

0: Are really nice and south. I think 9781. That's 118866. That's the first one.
1: Can't check.

0: initialized, Feely 910.
1: Is that handset or no?
0: Correct. Take off the north. That's correct. Full shoulder. What time are you on duty?
1: Right.
0: Signal south off the FE.

Going into Dunhauer here for 2, over. Acacia River dispatch out. Locations on the Tome sub, over. Dispatcher, what on that tower, over? LTA and 249, LTA is at 1 hour, 249 is at River Junction, over. Do you want to hold out, I guess, till the LTA gets close, because they're kind of neck and neck, over.

0: 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Bring her up to the engine.
1: Yeah, hold on. 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
1: You spotted tower over.
0: I-68, like to swap lean engines with you. PTC, it'll be in a KCS. 4174, 4174.
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0: Okay,
1: roger.
0: There you go.
1: Fits there if you were to pull a train in, over.
0: Well, that's part of proper then. Dispatcher's still there, over.
1: Go ahead, over.
0: At I-68, it's part of proper there. Come out onto one main, head back to Portage. Stay about 28 minutes.
1: I copy
0: out
1: to be signal indication, over. Alright, I copy him. Had to be signal indication, block protection applied, over.

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1: Para acá, peón.

0: I guess, what's your plan now, over? So you want it, and J19 can work with you, over?
1: 812, looks like we got success there, over.

0: 8012, over.
1: Robert, over.
0: Yeah, guys look active and healthy again there, over. Yeah, I was watching, took a little bit for her to get going, receive a message, but looking good now. All right, what do you figure the delay time for all this was? 11 hours. You bet, son of a.
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0: Okay, copy Ash 50 to an hour. Sounds good. Hey guys, really appreciate your help. It's nice to have guys in over the breakers are. Enjoy the rest of your trip there. Over. I'm here all night, don't worry about it. Cover. Ash out.
3: 448 is that short?
1: 27
4: dispatch,
1: over.
4: Go ahead, over.
1: Okay, apparently we got some CTC working again. We got some blessings from the CTC desk.
5: CM detector, mile 284.2, outbound.
4: Alright, CP 8012 has permission for a backup move between Sparta West and Sparta on the main to pick up the conductor. That's correct, over.
6: Cars, grade 0.09. Curve track, clear weather, 3 THR, double E, handbrakes, and conductor and engineer both degrees. Procurement requirements have been met. Is that all correct? Over. Okay, thank you. Back out.

0: Dispatcher, Madera Tower, over. Eastern River Dispatcher, Madera Tower, over. I just figured I'd give you headroom to start doubling or whatever you need with I-82X, or over. Yeah, thanks for mentioning it, but yeah, I didn't plan on getting you in there until the 390, 254, or whatever leaves, over. Pacific Eastern River Dispatch, out. 390, go ahead, over.
1: I'm making our move now.
0: Sounds good. Blocks not applied. Did you end up being 12 axles or less, over?
1: No, we're 12 going into the front.
2: I
1: want to
2: stop for the signal.
0: In the yard now, over? Understand, should be 8933, all east of River Junction proper in the yard, clear the siding, your train remains on the siding, over. Okay, thank you. CPK to River Dispatch, out.
1: 448 Dispatch, over.
0: 448, I got a 247 that apparently had PTC issues at Sparta. I think they're on the move now, over.
1: Less than 3 to work, over.
0: Toma side's aware, I think they called the outbound to the cab or a recrew at the cab or something, over.
1: Alright, copy that.
0: Eastern River Dispatch, out.

Mach 1 Stoney.

Dodger 390, over.

0: Yep, that's what I thought. I just wanted to make sure I had the correct PTC ID in when I have to talk to you by, over. At second 254, over. Later gonna be for PTC purposes, over.
1: This is Bud Marquette, over.
0: Copy that, over.
2: Yeah, I don't
1: grant that. Y'all need to talk to my messenger, over.
2: CPKC, Wisconsin dispatcher to the CP-8012, over. Yeah, per the director, you guys do not have to do a pull-by inspection, over.
1: Per the director, you do not have to do a pull-by inspection. Is that because
2: the enforcement? He said you guys just put in suppression, over.

0: no response. Get status, Petra.
1: LaCrosse call, Venus at 6947.
2: Roger.
1: I can't call anything out till later this morning. Plan on taking it through town, pulling it through DeSoto, then shoving back in, first out DeSoto. Over. That's correct. Well, I guess I should confirm you guys are 9,500 feet, correct? Over. Oh, DeSoto first out. Got a driver ordered and assigned to meet you out there at DeSoto to assist and bring you back into La Crosse. It'll be Terra. Over.

0: Yeah, almost forgot that. New DTB 37760. Over. That's correct. Don't log in with that new DTB until I get you through the diamond there at Grand Crossing. Over.
1: Case of River Dispatch, I'm Dairy Tower. Over. Say that 254 is popper somewhere in the yard. Over. Correct, over.

can head down to 261, over. Permission to the yard route to fly. I know within the yard is all yours. You can shove that Mason City main looking out for switches, over.

CP8-933 at River Junction. You have authority to pass signal explaining stop indication. You ought to be to the side in west direction. Your train ahead. Over. That's correct. Once 249 gets back down, hour 644, it's going to fly on the main. Over. Out.

CM3889. Kind of a weird read by the reader, but yeah, there was a delete. CWC627394. Looks like either 115 or 114. But either way, I sent you an update.

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1: CP8714 responding, over.
0: Yes, sir. You guys will be going in at Monroe. We have a fleet of eastbounds. I'll keep advancing you as I can there, over.
1: Okay, waiting on a fleet of eastbounds. And signal indication for us, over.
0: That's correct, over.
1: Thank you. 647 out.
2: 47.
1: CP8714 West. Mile board and ticket to sighting Monroe. Next restriction 30 at 370.9, 647. Out.

0: CPKC detector. Mile 2, 3, 5.4. Coma 7, 4 degrees. Axles 3, 5, 8. No alarms. Length 4, 5, 7, 6. Mile 2, 3, 5.4. Out.
1: PP 8714 west on Apex 235.4. Diverging approach Monroe East. Proceeding clear to stop Monroe West on sighting. 647 out.
2: All clear, two track. They did call a 2K53 for 215, over. Correct, I don't know if you guys are just waiting there or what, I'll find out, over. It's a river dispatch out. 8933, go ahead, over.
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0: 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I copy, here they come, over. Dispatch, over.
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0: 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Mile?
1: 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Stop indication, Monroe west. 647 out.
0: 4 degrees. Axle 1-2. 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Link 136. Mile 254.0 out.

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0: Dispatch to the CP 8012, over. Yes, sir, what's the total delay time, over?
1: Right now, about an hour and 10 minutes.

All right, I copy of it. Still going in at Madary. We got 3 trains waiting on you guys. All right, I copy. Thanks. In case you stuff this.

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1: Yep, that's correct, over.
0: All right, thank you. Should be KC, Wisconsin, Dispatch, over.

0: North Center RTH, side switch, Harbor Ferry, curve switch, known position at 123.0123. AWK, is that correct?
1: Correct, it's out of touch route. Yes, 4174 East, Rocky Town City, North Shore, 960.

CNS 12, homeward to the CN 5785, over. Alright, I just got a weather warning for wind, 60 mile an hour, rule X in effect. Need a sub for milepost 161 to 172. You got any double stacked intermodal, over? So, I mean, I guess it's whatever, 60 double stack in a row. Do you have wind restricted cars? Because it's 60 mile an hour, I think you got to stop, don't you? Over.

0: All right, copy that. Colton, as of right now, it's showing it expires at 0200. That's my house. I'm getting changes to it, so I guess I'll have to talk to you here in a little while. Over.
1: 251, over.
0: The cars, you're okay to go. That's just exactly what you got on there. Over.
1: Conductors on the point, all lined up, good for 20.
2: 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Yes, sir, go ahead, over. Yeah, we got the outbound called with the cab. Once this 247 gets by, you guys should be moving unopposed, over.
3: Okay,
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4: 249, CP8176, over.
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4: Towards Tower CK, that LTA is going to shove into their home there, just a heads up, over.
2: Alright, over.
4: Coming at Homer West, LTA is ahead of you, they're going to shove in at CK, over.
0: No longer effect, over.
4: River Dispatcher, 246, CP81, 576, over. 249 gets by, Ozzy hold the main at Dunhauer, main at 247, 95, 56, so they say it's over.

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1: Yeah, correct.
0: All right, I copy 1500, thank you.
2: Over.
0: AC, Wisconsin dispatch to the CP 9732528, you copy this radio, over.
1: Dispatch, they're still behind us, probably still on 44.
0: All right, thank you, I appreciate it. CPKC, Wisconsin dispatch, over.

0491. I'm in the yard for 7 tonight. If there's some rock stars you gotta take out to the Badgers by 8 and 9, I'll send a couple lists down there, and then we're gonna rerun that power to

0: Rosie Banger, next trip for 30 MPH, 370.9, 247 out.
1: Rule, it says you got to reduce to 20, do 0 mph, but if the wind speed's projected at 65, then it's...
2: Monroe, no assertion, thank you, see you.
3: Head in, if you start talking, say that you're 261, I hear the K-38 and other stuff, so identify yourself, over.
1: Yeah, that's correct, so that was, again, just make sure we got it covered, Rule X, that effect means sub. From milepost 161, 161 to milepost 172, 172. Over.

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1: KCS 4174 east Monroe West on the main over.
0: All right, I copy. Thank you, CPKC Wisconsin dispatcher.
2: Hey, get here. 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
2: close on the rear. 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I don't know if it's having a tantrum because the FTA is shoving in a CK, over. Sorry about that, over.
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0: Sir, we'll get you up to the double track, main one for the fleet there, over.
3: Going up to the double track for the fleet, over.
0: That's correct, over.
3: Thank you for the heads up. 647 up.
5: Okay. I'll let them know and see what they say.
1: Over. 14, complete with the marker.
3: I appreciate the rope. Guys, have a good one. Car
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2: River Dispatcher, CP8176, over. That LTA has appeared clear signal indication. I guess take it with caution. I don't know what the heck it's doing. Let me know if it drops, over. Keep the River Dispatch out.
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6: CPKC detector, mile 235.4, coma 73 degrees, axles 1-2, no alarms, length 147, mile 235.4 out.
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2: no defects, I-68, over.
1: You're down, over.
2: We'll be on the new side. So I could break J-19 in once this 390 clears and they won't get in your way, over?
1: That's correct, yep.
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8: 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Track 4013-4013 at 137 AWK. Is that correct? 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
1: Upright.
5: Do you have any idea if there's something already on the ice house? You won't have the ice house to pull onto. And I think in 114, do you have any idea if you clear Lower Sullivan over?
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5: good
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5: 22,
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5: And tie it down on 114. It's okay to foul. You can foul 113. I realize you probably have to, but yeah, 114 track tie down. Over.
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8: 933 South SETH Bluff. Climb 2, proceed from Bluff to the South SETH sighting switch Harper's Ferry on the main track. Track warrant 4000 total lines checked, one line number 2, AWK, over.
10: Report number 4000
8: correct, over. What, 2 o'clock departure there, over?
10: Correct, over.
8: 4:30 outbound, then, over. Guys, out of touch, out.
9: What was that, 261, over?
2: He's on block.
9: 61.

0: Chris Dispatch, TP 933, over. South, you're qualified, over.
1: Packers, over.
0: Alright, thank you. Chris Dispatch, over.

0: Squad 20 cars, 2-0. Head is all clear to crossing. Is that good for you? Reports is all clear to crossing. Is that okay with you? Over. I'm trying to bring it to a stop. Take him up. Already stopped.
1: CQ detector, mile 269.0, coma 73 degrees, axle 548, no alarm, length 9635, mile 269.0, out.

dispatcher, UP 7353.

0: 54, over.
1: 54.
0: You're gonna need something to come out of River Junction proper, over.
1: Yeah,
0: that's great, over. Pass that along here as well, over.
1: If you are able to ask the radio,
0: but yeah, it might be up in Canada tonight, I don't know, over.
2: Yeah, either way,
0: dude, would they plan on just running this thing out with one unit, over? Units is this thing supposed to have, over? Alright, copy that. I'll pass it along, over.
3: PTC support desk responding, over.

0: ETC support desk responding, over.
1: Disregard is, sorry about that.
0: Copy that, disregard, have a good night, ETC over.

0: 14 West, approaching Tunnel City, next restriction 30 at 370.9, 647 out.
1: CNS 12, Homewood is CN. Just double checking, you don't have any wind restricted cars, do you? Copy that. Doesn't apply to you then, over. Alright, CNS 12, I'm gonna. CNS 13, I'm gonna. San 5466. Copy that, sit on the case.

0: dispatcher, CB 8012 West, over. Three units and 9556 feet, correct, over.
1: But only one astronaut line, over.
0: The yellow one's bad ordered, over. Doesn't surprise me. Anyway, into the sighting at Madiri for three that are waiting, and then up to Dunhower sighting for one, over.

0: Copy, dispatch 12, over. Go ahead, over. That's on the case blast. Here we go.
1: CPK to mechanical responding, over.
0: Talk with them, over. All right, sounds good. Yeah, they've been on duty for 20 minutes or so. Over. Okay, sounds good. Yeah, I wasn't sure if you're just going to have the outbound go up there and do that or what the plan that was. Okay, sounds good. Thank you.
1: The unit's not tied to another unit?
2: It's not. It's an all-minor local amount of trucks with
1: Well, and what is your reservoir at?
2: My main reservoir is actually currently showing 137
1: pounds. Go on your computer screen. I need you to navigate to locomotive data for me.
2: That's the other problem I have is my computer screen is the one I'm on, which is the locomotive data. Is that under
3: west, approaching Raymore. Next restriction 30S370.9647.
2: Out. Monitor, I don't see a data one.
1: Got a locomotive monitor and get to the main screen. Far left key should say locomotive data.
2: Left screen, no. All I got spider dimmer on one and more choices. I got second in distributed power, the next one, and the third, and it's work order through messages. I got nothing for locomotive.
4: He detected a smile. 2 2 0.0 0.74 degrees. Axles 1 2, no alarm. Length 1 4 7. Mile 2 2 0.0 out.
1: Navigate to the locomotive data and the data meters under that.
2: What's not bringing up as an axle or option on the left screen? The right screen, it was brought up as an axle, so don't do it on the left screen.
5: CPK, Wisconsin, Spad Transman, New Lisbon Tower, over. CF 4174, all east of New Lisbon on the main. Thank you.
1: Display set up.
2: Display set up, put it.
1: And what do you got in there?
2: Right side computer screen. I got a change profile. It says combined, but the S2 is combined. S2 is secondary. It's blanked out the right screen. I'm going to try it on the left screen.
6: Copy that. Got one coming across. You're going to start working your way down.
2: I got 10 combined lit up and showed us that the primary playbook.
1: Okay, copy that. And see locomotive data on the left screen now?
6: The auto rack. Sorry, so you get the signal indication and you're going to start working your way down there. This guy should be clear here in a couple minutes.
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0: 8038-8038 North and RTH, clear track 14014-4014-158-AWK, is that all correct, over?
1: Give me data meters.
0: Okay, dispatch CP 8772, over.
1: Should be one in there for, like, starting system.
2: Okay, found it.
0: Track 14001-4001, data July 27, 2026, CP 8772, 8772 South, SCUTH, mile post 10100. Check line 1, track 14134013, voice. Check line 2, proceed from South, SOUTH, 9, Sharper Ferry to CTC Marquette on the main track. 4001, 4001, total lines check 2, lines 1 and 2, AWK.
2: I'm not sure if I got the right one. I got data meters starting. I got a whole bunch of stuff on here for mixed values. Of the
1: yeah, I want the starting system, and under that starting system should be like a starting reservoir pressure, SR pressure, something along those lines.
0: 2OK-159-AWK, over.
1: Could be SRES. Something for the starting reservoir.
2: S-R-E-S, does that work?
1: That's exactly the one I want.
2: 3-5, CSI.
1: 3-5? 1-3-5 or just 3-5?
2: Just 3-5, 35, 35 pounds.
1: Right, so in the starting reservoir I need a minimum of a, I believe it's like a 100 PSI to even crank that locomotive.
2: How do I rectify that?
1: The way to rectify it is to hook another locomotive to it and charge the main reservoir, or hook the main reservoir line up so it charges the. That's correct, over. Yeah, you, like I said, you gotta get that starting reservoir pressure up to like 100, 109, something like that. You're going to have issues with this thing because it's got defects for unknown shutdowns. It's got SRS sensor faults. It's basically got a cam position sensor that's going bad on it.
2: Oh, okay. Well, that was supposed to be a leader. All right. We'll call it dispatch. Let them know that there.
1: Copy that.
2: Thanks for the help there. I didn't really know much to start with this thing, but you guys got campus first. You up that daily here.
1: Yeah, I would put down SRS sensor fault. They don't use that.
2: SRS.
1: Let's do that.
2: Thanks for the patience and your help.

0: Boston River Dispatch, Madera Tower, over. Dispatcher K-53, over. Light power to try to help out this 2254 to start up. They need some air, over.
1: Where are they located at?
0: Alright, second 255.
2: K-53, we're on the old side again.
3: 531
2: of them. How long do you guys think you have until you're ready to start departing now? Cool, thank you.

0: Dispatcher, second 254, over. Talk to him live, even if you got it started, it'll just die again, over.
1: It may shut itself down and have issues starting.
0: Dispatcher K53, over. TP-8008, you're supposed to set out. What is the deal with that one, over?
1: TP-8001, 8100 is
0: box start,
1: over.
0: Alright, what, do you guys have that unit and your leader, over?
1: We have our leader and then that unit
0: behind the box start.
1: We have, over.
0: The River Dispatcher J19, over. Have any extra power to you, over?
2: I'll give you a shot there on the phone there, over. Shot there.
0: The 4698 could be used as a trailer. You won't need it for horsepower, over. River Dispatcher, second 254. The engine on the rear of that train, which way is it facing? Over.

0: Sledge out. But is the cab still there, over?
1: I believe we still have the cab.
0: That was the next question, over.
1: And I guess if they have an extra line of the cross, we can take a marker. Okay,
0: Bay River Dispatcher, DNIT, ID 2X, over.

0: 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Any extra markers, over.
1: CBKC, Wisconsin Dispatcher to the KCS 4174, over. But it looks like you guys are going to have to go back the other way. I guess we got a dead engine at River Junction, over.
0: K53, over. Have any action?
1: That's correct, over.
0: Could you go back to Mark Cal with the flag, over?
2: In a few hours or so, but right now. Stop indication, part check 1. 647, okay.
0: Roger!
2: Roger.
0: Extra markers, over. Come in now, over.
1: Wisconsin Dispatcher to the KCS 4174. That's their plan. You guys have to go tack on to a second 254 at River Junction. That's correct, over. I copy, over.
2: Over.
1: All right, it'd be signal indication back the other way, over.

0: This is Thatcher CP2205, over. Well, 5 of the morning, are we ready to go yet, Dover?
1: Channel. I have no idea, that's a river thing, over.
0: Okay, how much longer?
1: WKC, Wisconsin Dispatch, out.
2: Dispatch 43, over.
3: 9645, over.
2: Go ahead, over.
3: Just wondering, how things are going. We're dead at 5:30.
2: Yep, they said, let's see, about 10 minutes ago, half an hour, so about 20 minutes here, hopefully, over.
0: Locomotive's over.
3: That's the infection. I didn't know if you camped over, you know.
0: Cars, we were told you're light power, over.
2: Nope, you're good. I'm keeping an eye out here, but we should be alright.
3: Alright, sounds good, thank you.
0: Light power could clear up anywhere. I was running K-38 past Austin, over.
4: You guys alright? Over.
1: CBKC, Wisconsin Dispatcher to the 246 recrew, over.
0: Get them stopped, I guess, and we'll just land Austin meet then, but we were told that y'all could tuck anywhere in the clear, over. Okay, over. Go ahead, over. Take cover, over. A new set at Marquette or at Dubuque, over. What's that, over? In the trash, over.

0: going to bring 247 up to Dunhower. You are going to pull right up to the B&B at La Crosse and swap over.
1: Sir, in the new movement tower.
0: Working that plan out, over. Sat down to a disaster, over.
1: Okay, she was constant scratching at some new Lisbon tower, over.
0: Here we go, over.
1: Fine, CPK, she was constant dispatch out.

0: 예, 그럼 여러분. Alright, copy that. Here's not recovering. Give me a shout back, I guess, whenever you figure out what you got going on, please. Over. Yeah, fingers crossed, but if you notice it from the tail.
1: 4568 of them.
0: Is it ordinary, or did it just dump on you? Over.
1: Yeah, did you guys call over?
2: No, that wasn't us, over.
1: Alright, I copy. While I got you, KCSM 4568, can you comply with the signal change there? At Kilbourne West, over.
2: Engineer, KCS 4568, can you comply with signal change at Kilbourne West, over.
1: Alright, I copy. Thank you, over. CKC, Wisconsin Dispatch, over.
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11 cars. Yeah, I don't know. I was told y'all were light powering and these 11 cars or whatever were going to be picked up at the K-39 that's on duty at 4 o'clock out of the usual.

Right, no worries. I appreciate it, sir. Thank you. Here we go. Supercase dispatcher 3261, over. Let me know when you're on and ready to copy, over.

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1: CP 88690, it's no defects, section 59, approaching banger, no restrictions, 3448 out.
2: SAUTH at CTC Marquette. Are you going to show 4002 void? Let me change your supply up to show north leg of the Y, over. Just let me know when you understand that it's void, over. Let me change it here real quick. Sorry about that. Over.

0: can, it won't let me change it to the north leg of the Y. So this, I guess I can either give it to you at CTC Marquette, or if you want to just wait for them to complete by or release it, whatever works for you there.
1: Go ahead.
0: Yeah, I'm fine with that. I think that's probably best from a technicality standpoint. Over. Sorry, that's my foot. Was that, what was it? Who's calling over? Four double knot one's good and valid. I'll swap the PTC around for you there. Over. No problem, thank you. Stay safe now.

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1: Good luck, more breakdown. Good penalty recovery, North.

0: CHAO, outbound, command, over.
1: Across the dispatch, green assess 7215 east, over. Just grab a running 7 release, 10 pounds.
0: Going all right. Do we have an ETA on departure? Over.

Roger. Roger, thanks for the update. 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Over and out. That's Mitch. Over.

0: Dispatcher, down roller, tower, over. Over.
1: CSS 15, Larkin Center.
0: Just redirected them. They were at Bangor. I told them to go to Shore Acres Road, River Junction East. They're 30 minutes, tower, over.

0: Alright, 9778's a good one. Set off 54. Alright, good initialize. You said you need shops north, over.
1: Tight to Grand, over.
0: That's correct, over.
1: Signal indication, I'll get you going. Bridge, you need to open up at 0300, over.

Crest Marquette, over. Mississippi 8772, 8772 South, SDPH, clear 4001, 4001, 234 AW, is that all correct, sir? All correct, sir, thank you, over. That's all correct, over.

0: CPKC, Wisconsin Dispatch, that's the Spotted Tail. Go ahead, over. I copy, it'll be a while, over. Yeah, I got, two eastbounds and two westbounds, over.
1: On the main track. Check line 10, clear main.
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2: Doing that every night. I'll report it again, over.

0: I do apologize. It is July, not June. Over. How further will you need to start where we left off there? So if we could just start at the date, that would be great. Please, over.
1: CP detector, mile 269.0, coma 73 degrees, axle 404, no alarm. Link 6020, mile 269.0, out.
2: CP 9732, east, no defects, 269, approaching Bangor, 5280.
3: You can tone them up if you want, PTC over.
4: Alright, coming your way. We'll meet ALAH at Valley there.
0: Yes, that is Petra.
5: PTC off outpost 286, Tulsa.
1: Mile 254.0, coma, number 2, name 71 degrees. Axle 202, no alarm. Link 4518, mile 254.0, out.
6: After that, looking right now, there's no defects booked against that unit, so you're clear to cut it in, and let's see if it'll initialize.
5: Be clear to cut it in there, and we're checking to see if I can be a good leader, so I'm not really quite ready to initialize on it, but I'll see if I get anything to work here.
6: Copy that. Like I said, I logged into the unit here, and it's looking pretty healthy on my end, so it shouldn't give you any grief.
5: Okay, yes. Red light went out. It's still cut out of the VT right now, but that's the only area I see there, but it's going to be cut in, so... Everything looks like
6: it's really
5: good, over.
6: Beautiful. Okay, I'll keep an eye on you, but yeah, if you have problems initializing, give us a call back there.
5: Will do. Thanks for the help, over.
6: You bet. Have a good trip. BGCO.

0: dispatch over to area tower, over.
1: Four dispatch, over.
0: Head over.
1: We can tell the CP-7019 looks like it should be a good leader. Space needs to see anything else wrong, over.
0: Great, copy that. Again, try to take the EOT from that K-53 to tell me, over.
1: Then we're going to do what with the K-53, over?
0: Still their EOT, over.
1: Still their EOT. Okay, if you could, right now, I've got CTO 25-2626 on me there. If you put the clear blank on.

0: do that? Does it have fuel in it, over?
1: Not much. When I walked by, I think it said it was 18 months, over.
0: Enough to get it to Portage, though, correct, over?
1: Yeah, definitely. Okay, I will NDP on it here, and we'll be 6 axles. We'll have to get the light and go all the structural lights, come back around, and come back in on top of that. We've got some jet units there, over.
0: Is the old siding clear by chance, over?
1: No, it's not. It's not far. Being on there is a bunch of stuff. I think the key to the street is what's to pick up.
0: Copy.
1: We'll move here for 6 axles here. We'll let you know when we're going to blast off.
0: As soon as the location block is applied, I do have to get 247, 246 by, over.
1: 247, 246 on location, block applied.
0: Doubt.
2: Guys look good too, Marcus Watch.
3: Yeah, you could drop it there, it's fine. Alright, still didn't turn on even though you pumped it up.

0: Roger, 2254, yeah, still EOT for that. 253.
1: Okay, we'll fix the EOT, but they did run down to try to see if they could get that engine started, and they said it still won't start over.
0: But yeah, I don't know, probably just leave that turret in the yard, over.
1: Alright. Well, we'll have enough horsepower to maybe pull it over the river, but that's all good.
0: I guess, that being said, do you know what you're going to have for counts, over?
1: Like 108 loads, maybe. It's like 15,500 tons. Yeah, something like that. I got my paperwork in our van down the way here, and I don't have it in front of me.
0: I thought it was all empties,
1: though. No, no. 108 loaded grain cars, so definitely need two to get anywhere.
0: You want to make it on the tow motor?
1: No, we wouldn't be able to get past, I don't even know if we'd be able to get over the Mississippi River, but if we could, we definitely couldn't get past the dairy.
0: Alright, copy. Yeah, I didn't know they were all loads. I'm going to have to reevaluate you, Robert.
1: Okay.

All right, I can give you permission for a shove move. And you're still okay. Signals north. So you can do whatever you need, but CN3889 has permission for a shove move, needing a sub-main between North Antone and South Waiwega, blocking protections in place of

0: Alright, it is on for it.
1: 220.073 degrees. Axles 1, 2, no alarm. Length 1, 4, 6. Mile 220.0 out.
0: Put cell phone. What's the EOT number? Over.

0: stuff. So appreciate it. But, yeah, you guys are all set. Do your thing, whatever.
1: That's the end of 12. I'm out.
2: Over.

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1: Right, anything else, over?

0: then I'll make that 6 o'clock in every morning and we're going to send that in the adult Justin's dorm room and after where it's over.
1: 1001-3001, total lines check 2, lines 2 and 10, okay, 247, AWK, over.
0: 3-10-0-1-0-8-1-1 on main track. 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
2: Apparently coming off the Doma sub. That's going to be the leader.
0: That's all for the DP, over.
2: I'll leave it for the DP, over. Leave it there, I guess, over. Tighten the cap till this light power gets through, over.

0: 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Second box 1616 Fulton Center Effect 137,319. 137,319. Second box 2622 a total of 3 PHREE 5% 4 FWR 1616.2. This is over.
1: The B&B, I'll get you further instructions from there, over.
0: Number
1: 7676 has an okay time of 6600 hours, dispatcher LAL, email, hours. Dispatcher J19, over. Run your long head, St. Paul, do you have ditch lights, over?
0: Anything else, over?

0: Oh, no, you're not. I'm just thinking about highballing across and running.
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3: Everybody in order.
1: You guys going in at Monroe. I got 448 getting by Raymore East and 528 at Sparta.
3: 448 and a 528, both at Monroe.
1: That's correct, though.
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0: Sparta. Bye, Cueto.
1: Get all the good trains.
2: Yeah, go ahead, over. That is a good one, over. Thatcher answering Bethel Radio. We've got this MITPS that's waiting to clear up here, over.

0: Okay, 54 CN cars on the head end for 3274 in length, 18 I casted on the rear from 1001 in length, and 4616 total length with power over. Okay, as soon as they clear up, I'll holler at you.
1: East River Dispatcher, Madera, Cow River. Dispatcher, J-19, over. Dispatcher, second, 254, over.
2: 254.
1: Take the light back to CP-286 for the sighting, over.
2: Yes, CP-7019, can comply with the stop indication at CP-286, over.
1: Copy that. K-53, over. Alright, well, after 247 gets by, bridge is going to open, then I'm going to bring J-19 into Y, over. Alright, thank you, CPKC River, dispatch out.
2: 2254, dispatcher.
1: Head over.
2: Just wanted to stop brief with you. So we got the cars on the train here on the new siding will be in emergency. The 7019, which was the rear DP, is now set up by itself, tied onto the rear, so we have to leave it that way. I'm going to leave the crew-to-crew on that engine. Over.
1: Copy. Got it. The cars are secured against unattended movements. Over.
2: Yep, that's correct. I just want to make sure you know that the crew-to-crew will be on this engine that's on the opposite end of where the brakes are.
1: There's only good till 6:15, over.
2: Yeah.
1: Kind of hoping when this light power shows up, we could get it married together and then maybe have somebody else grab it, over.
2: Okay. I mean, is it worth us even leaving, or do you want us to stay here so when they tie on, we're here to set up the DP and all that?
1: Let me get right back to you here. This is... Back to you, over.
2: You know it changes every 2 seconds, so we'll stand by for a minute.
1: Thank you, CPKC River, dispatch out.

0: CG detector. Mile 254 point zero coma number 2 main 70 degrees. 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Link 6038. Mile 254 point zero out.
1: CP 9732 East, 2 main, no defects, 254. 5280.
2: Alright, I'll finish with the show move between North Pantone and South Wyoming for the PN 3889, over. Alright, appreciate it. Here we go. And this 12 on the network.

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1: Guess I already got half of fuel today, over.
2: 29 in the lead, 3,000 in the second.
1: Alright, I copy. Are you DP'd, over?
2: Negative, pulse on the head end.
1: Alright, that works for me. Thank you, CPKC. Wisconsin Dispatch, hold.
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4: Axle 950, no alarm. Link 10000, mile 269.0 out.
3: 1080 East over second 269, no defects, Vanguard, no restrictions, 640 flight.

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1: CP8714 West responding, over.
0: Yes, sir, one more to go there, over.
1: One more, 644, and then it's our turn, over.
0: That's correct, over.
1: Thank you, 647 out.
2: And that's 13, over. A345 East reporting clear track authority number 30793079 and 303-0303 MLB, which is normal, correct.

0: Southwest, proceeding clear to stop Monroe East, 34480.
1: WKC Wisconsin Dispatcher, it's on the tower, over.
0: 3448 Dispatcher, over.
1: Yeah, we got some light power about to get out the way there at Monroe. We'll just get you to Camp Douglas on the main if we have to.
0: Alright, copy Camp Douglas.
1: Alright, thank you. WKC Wisconsin Dispatcher, over.
2: Detector, mile 2, 3, 5.4, coma 7, 1 degrees, axles 1, 2, no alarms, length 1, 4, 8, mile 2, 3, 5.4, out.
3: Take 45, 68 left, detector 235 up 108, 5, 68 out.

dispatcher, J20, over. Yeah, I got 249 at Frontenac. I'm going to have to get you to Duke. How much longer there, over?

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1: Go ahead, over.
2: We're down to about an hour and 42 minutes left to work. Just want to clarify, the rear half goes to Tunnel City and then the other half goes to Badger.
1: You're going to go to 2 Main and
2: 8-6. En route, or we got to die out here?
1: Okay, we cruise there, out of.
2: Alright, ETA on it or no?
1: Probably left Portage, I don't know, maybe 20 minutes ago.
2: Alright, understood.
1: Alright, thanks. 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

0: 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That's your 246, read crew over.
1: 246, read crew over.
0: Can you go to the crossing east of Dunhill or east of that 290 over?
1: What happened? I thought we were supposed to meet him here at Shore Acres of Flash.
0: It's 247 to get to Dunhill than I anticipated, over.
2: Hey, it's getting that Z-Train around you at Montour. Once they clear, I'll get you some lights, over.
0: You can think of that they'd make it to, over?
2: Yep, no problem. Dispatch up.
1: Your goat, over.
0: I don't know if they don't think they'll make it, over.

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1: Weird.
0: I got the Google Maps pulled up here. I don't know if you had towards River Street, Dakota, Minnesota. The road runs right next to the main there for a bit, over. River Street is what runs parallel to the main, over.
1: Try to pull it up on my
0: Maybe my Google can talk to your Google and tell them where it's at.
1: Alright.
0: It's not one of those nights already. Get over.
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5: Sea detector, mile 235.4, coma 71 degrees, axles 202, no alarms, length 4520. Mile 235.4, out.
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2: 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As Camp Douglas East, and I leave you on the main. 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
2: Dispatcher CP 8038 over. Looks like they're about 10 miles out or so. Are y'all making your way in, over?
0: That is all correct.
2: All right, sounds good. I'll take that warrant back, get those guys rewrote, and then I'll write you one over. Out of Satcher out.
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0: Sorry.
3: Yeah, you guys have to pull in and then you have to run around your train over?
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3: And copy that, over.
4: Reading the marker, how far we'll get from there.
3: All right, I copy. You guys want any air room out, over?
4: Headroom, you're breaking up.
3: Yeah, we do need air room at Raymore East.
4: We'll need headroom.
3: All right, I copy. 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
4: Here we go.

0: Dispatcher, 250, 246, reach over. Google tell you anything, over?
1: Yeah, we're heading towards that river exit for the river road.
0: River Dispatcher, 246, over. Just looking here, I guess 247's pulling in. Where do you think you're going to make it to, over?

Yeah, I'm trying to see where Dunhauer is on the old Google here. Over. I guess, I don't know if you find a nice spot with the crossing there, and then they can try to hunt you down. Over. Get them out of there too, over.

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1: Responding over.
0: Yes, sir, can you come on to signal change there at Douglas, Camp Douglas East over?
1: Engineer on the CP8869, can you comply with signal change to Camp Douglas? Over.
0: Copy, thank you, sir. Sippy KC, what's Constant Dispatcher over?

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1: GP9645, I was just trying to see where that CH was getting to, but you dropped the signal down, we kind of get it as we can hear.
0: Yeah, PTC shows them about
2: 25.0, coma, number 2, name 703, actual 950, no alarm. 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
3: 5080 is over sector 254, zero, main 2, 0, 0, 0, 0, 0, 0, 0, 0, 0, 0, 0, 0, 0, 0, 0, 0, 0, 0, 0, 0, 0, 0, 0, 0, 0, 0, 0, 0, 0, 0, 0, 0, 0, 0, 0, 0, 0, 0, 0, 0, 0, 0, 0, 0, 0, 0, 0, 0, 0, 0, 0, 0, 0, 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0, 0, 0, 0, 0, 0, 0

up and have them short and normal in the room at 10:30. I'll get you back to Rich. Over. Number 76 76 76 76 76 76 76 76 76 76 76 76 76 76 76 76 76 76 76 76 76 76 76 76 76 76 76 76 76 76 76 76 76 76 76 76 76 76 76 76 76 76 76 76 76 76 76 76 76 76 76 76 76 76 76 76 76 76 76 76 76 76 76 76 76 76 76 76 76 76 76 76 76 76 76 76 76 76 76 76 76 76 76 76 76 76 76 76 76 76 76 76 76 76 76 76 76 76 76 76 76 76 76 76 76 76 76 76 76 76 76 76 76 76 76 76 76 76 76 76 76 76 76 76 76 76 76 76 76 76 76 76 76 76 76 76 76 76 76 76 76 76 76 76 76 76 76 76 76 76 76 76 76 76 76 76 76 76 76 76 76 76 76 76 76 76 76 76 76 76 76 76 76 76 76 76 76 76 76 76 76 76 76 76 76 76 76 76 76 76 76 76

You don't think that's it, Thomas? That's all for me. Anything else, over.

415, 261, phone number 39, to the Seattle Adams. This is Dispatch of CP 8038. Anything yet, sir?

0: All correct, over. 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Talking to CP8038, over. 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Out of the CP8038-8038 North NRTH Harpers Ferry, check line 2, proceed from North NRTH, guiding switch Harpers Ferry to Bluff on the main track. Check line 7, not in effect, so after the arrival of the CP8939-33 South, SWTH. At the North NRTH, guiding switch Harpers Ferry. 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
2: Must have not both contained.

0: 78 West, West and clear of bridge. 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
1: Mile 254.0, Poma, number 1, main 73 degrees. Axle 358, no alarm. Link 4594, mile 254.0, out.
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0: 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Copy, over. 4007, that's track warrant 4007400007, dated July 27, 2026, CP 8933, 8933 South, SAUTH, mod post 115, 115, check line 2, from South, SAUTH, signing for Harper's Ferry, CTC Marquette on the main track. Check line 20, be prepared, stop, follow, switch, still known to be in normal position, South, SAUTH, signing switch, Harper's Ferry. 4007, 4007, total lines, check 2. 2 and 20 AWK, over.
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2: Yes, sir, it'll be in and out of Camp Douglas around 1, and then nothing opposing you to Portage.
3: All right, zigzagging through. Do they got a recrew for that 3448, or do we need to pick them up?
2: Recrew for them.
3: Alright, just wanted to make sure before we went flying by.
2: Alright, I appreciate it though. PKC, Wisconsin, dispatch, oh.

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1: 4568 over.
0: Yes, sir. Got a 644 to be pulling in to at Raymore ahead of you. That's correct, though.
1: Great.
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0: CPKC detector, mile 2, 3, 5.4, coma 7, 0 degrees, axles 4, 0, 4, no alarms, length 5, 9, 9, 2, mile 2, 3, 5.4, out.
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2: 73 Shennington here, I got the approach, 1763, out.
3: At 338, 0338, MLB, which is normal, including ECHR.

0: NSF La Crosse calling 3883. There'll be no outbound, I guess, maintenance holds this morning. Why don't you take it? Well, I guess I should ask you first. What's your train length tonight over?
1: Restricting Raymore 644.

0: in at 7531 West approach 1743. Taking the whole valley.
1: Get to Sullivan off the flag, yeah. Bye, that's Sullivan.

0: You're what? 11 cars?
1: Valley Line Lock Main, to the siding. Okay.
2: He's got no gimp.
3: Dispatcher K53, over. K53, is this the original crew or the recrew, over? The, yeah, I guess you guys can do your thing. I've talked to J18, they're in there somewhere, over. The recrew, call me when they get there, over. River dispatch out.
1: Dispatcher, over. 26 recrew, I got a piece of free. You want to give away, over.
3: 26, 27, 28, over.
1: Over.
3: Which one are you giving away, over?
1: 5, 2, 3, 6, over.
3: Right, gone.
1: Indication, over.
3: Okay, to proceed east to go indication, over.

0: 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You got the signal in sight there, DeSoto, all red. Over.
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0: Alright, being us 6947 at DeSoto. After stopping, you have authority to pass signal select authentication main 2 to main 2 westbound.
3: Over. West head over. You want to dump that off somewhere else, over?
0: At 9046, that is all correct, over.
3: Away, over.
0: Just a heads up, you'll be tying down in front of standing equipment. That standing equipment should be, it's a victory, but they head into about 274.9. Over. Very good, thank you. Dispatch out.

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0: No sound, no defect. Temperature 7.7F. 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
2: 9645. On the main line here is the full lead.
3: That's 277 East, go ahead, over. Copy that, understanding glucose flying back 2-2 there, everything's restored normal and you guys are ready to proceed east, over. Copy that, signal indication, over.

0: 8933 on the main track. It's south of the UTH side, Church Harbor, Surrey. Confirm switch on position 350 AWK. Is that correct? Over. All correct. Thanks, Nick. Over.
1: 269.0, coma, 72 degrees. Axle 358, no alarm. Link 4624 miles, 269.0, out.
2: Immediate 714 west, no defects, 269.0, 647 out.
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4: 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I think we'll end up blocking the main line if we try, but I guess it's up to you.
3: More importantly, I just need you guys to clear the main right now.
4: Yeah, we're working on that for you, but do you want us to try to do the work or no?
3: Are you guys able to make the cut and leave it in the rear there and without blocking the main over?
4: Negative.
3: 3448 coming out. All right, I copy. That's fine. Over.
4: All right, do not do the work. Wait for the outbound.
3: That's correct, over.
4: All right, understood. Thank you.
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0: Yeah, I gotta go have a powwow with the river. They still got a 246 on the other saddle.
1: Alright, I guess, let us know.
0: Alright, let you know. 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
0: Yes, sir, about how long before you guys clear the main, over?
1: We're pulling, we're one unit in a dream here, we're doing our best.
0: Alright, I copy, thanks, CPKC, Wisconsin Dispatcher, over.

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1: Not us. You guys are here from 448. They're back at Orange Mill Road.

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1: 24 Dispatcher, we have too many cars, so I either got Blake Raymore or Raymore East. What do you prefer, over?
0: What was that, over?
1: 236 cars, we're not going to fit between switches at Raymore and Raymore East. So we either block Raymore until the outbound comes, or we pull up and start the work and block Raymore East. So it depends you want me, or which one you want me to block, Raymore or Raymore East.
0: Raymore East, over.
1: I will need the light then, over.
0: Alright, signal indication, CPK, City, Wisconsin, dispatch out.
1: Try to get this work done and get back on the main in one piece ready for the outbound, but we will die on the main.

after stopping KTS 4696 east at Black River Bridge. You have authority to pass signal explaining stop indication main to the main east direction. I guess up to West Y and then call me again. Over.

correct, over. The Green River Bridge is line locked, checked, ready for all traffic, over.

0: Mark.
1: This is Fresh Market. Okay, fleet marker East End restored. Thanks. Have a good day. Go ahead, over. Nine thirty three south SWTH tow truck 1-4000-4000-401 AWK, is that correct?

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1: 3448.
2: ECS 4698, East AST, after stopping at West WEST, Y has a 3 pass signal display stop indication, main track, tube sighting, unknown track occupancy ahead.
0: 365, good, no changes over.
2: Robert.
0: All right, I copy over. Ready, BC, no indication, though. Thanks. CBKC, what's called this bet, though?
2: Correct, except CB2211, over. Correct, over.

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1: Go ahead, over.
0: So I'm going to get some light power in behind you there, Banger. And then after this 246, you guys should be able to come out and do your work there. What's Salem over?
1: All right, where's 246 at?
0: River Junction over.
1: Hey there, River Junction. Okay, thank you.
0: Thanks for taking Wisconsin Dispatch out.
2: All right. Just talk to me frequently, make sure I don't lose you.
0: Alright.
2: Need the light at Tunnel City here. Hold on.

0: Plans are complete with a marker and the yard vehicle should...
1: Give me a sec. Give me a sec here.
0: What is it, yeah?
2: Copy that. Complete and should be at the office. Thank you.
0: Correct, you're welcome. Have a safe ride.
2: Thank you. Yeah, it's going to end up saying that EMS all of a sudden wants to run now.
0: Thank you.
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1: KC, 4568, all west to Raymore, over.
0: I copy KCSM 4568 all west of Raymore. I'm going to have to put you in the siding at Bangor behind I-82 at Bangor East. Give me a call. I have to talk to you about.
1: Alright, going in the siding behind I-82. Give me a call.
0: That's correct, and cab is being redirected over.
2: 4698 all clear of the main in the lower cross setting. Okay, to remove the box. I'm going to have to get 246 and 647 by, over.
0: KC, Wisconsin Dispatch on the spotted tail, over.
2: On duty, 545. I think they're going to protect 247 and then double back, over.
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3: Report ahead, conductor.
4: Yeah.
3: I can hear you on the other side.
4: Roger.
3: Over.
4: 1525.
2: 1515. 25. 25. Coming off the Marquette, so he's at my post 121. I guess, over.

But yeah, I mean, before you get to a point where I wouldn't have a route through there, let me know. Otherwise, you're okay to do what you gotta do, over. River Dispatch out.

0: How you doing? Do you give me a car number? Try one more time.
1: 029 going by.
0: How many more you need over?
1: Say at least 20.
0: Get any of it.
1: 20.
0: Stop.

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1: And Staten Isle 644.
0: Alright, 5126 is a good TGBO. 245 crew on duty.
1: 3.
0: I copy that. Okay to proceed north while you stand up.
1: 1.
0: Correct, 10-13.
1: 644.
0: Seven locked in the clear, Lady Smith Yard, which is normal. Thanks, guys. That's 13. What up?

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1: Sign on.
0: We're coming over the Mississippi right now, over. 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

0: CP detector. Mile 254.0, coma, number 2, main 69 degrees. Axel 12, no alarm. Link 135, mile 254.0, out.
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0: 44, you can test the brakes, over.
1: 644. Should we ring her up and see if we can get the light shoved back between the switches?
0: Yeah.
1: Tone her up, talk to her. Let me get movement back.
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1: 44 Dispatcher, we're going to make our cut clear, Raymore East. If we get the light westward, so we can show back, pick up the marker, and get this thing ready for the outbound over.
2: You said you're going to make the cut, you're going to pull up and clear Raymore East, and then you want to shove back on the main over?
1: Go back west, we'll shove the conductor back and hang that mark and walk up.
2: I'm just asking, on the main or back in towards the yard at Raymore East, though?
1: To use the main, over.
2: Alright, I got you. It'll be signal indication, over.
1: 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Good test, R644, I'll let you know.
2: KC, Wisconsin Dispatch,
1: hello. No, okay to cut 644.
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1: Be detected. 2.0 coma 7.3 degrees. Axle 2.02. No alarm.
0: Approach.
1: Seven.
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1: Hey, Dispatcher, can you relay to my head end? 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
0: CBKC, Wisconsin, dispatcher to the KCS 5008 engineer.
1: Over.
0: So I'm going to relay for you. I guess your conductor says can't hear him over.
1: Yeah, we have the tunnel between us, so I can't hear him over.
0: All right, over. Conductor, go ahead, over.
1: Point back 30 to start here.
0: All right, got the approach, front or back 30, over.
1: Approach, he's on point back 33-0, over.
0: That's correct, over.
1: Go.

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1: 644, keep coming in another 30-0.
2: 644-0. Oh, dispatch, when I get on the other side of the tunnel, then I'll be able to hear him and get over.
1: Alright, I copy over.

0: Okay, complies. Yeah, it says sign there. I'll know if I get anything, but I don't think you guys passed the reader plate yet.
1: Shove all that in line. Why the power is done.

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1: All right, 644.

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1: D 644.

0: 2007, still good and valid warrants there. Get CCC spot around for you there.
1: 44.
2: 20, 644.
1: 644.

0: 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Still good, 20, over.
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4: 12.
3: All right, VNSF 3883 at Sullivan, after stopping, you have authority past signal plane stop indication, main 1 to 102 track, eastbound, over.
2: I just caught that, so I did send you...
0: 15 now,
4: 615.
0: 68I82
2: over. So it won't depart it by the reader, but it should be good now. And, you should have a new one in there shortly, over.
0: You need
4: a couple to get behind the light.
0: All right, good for 15. I'll walk up, grab that marker, and walk up.
4: You're off. Roll for 15.
0: All right.
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0: KCSM 4568 West at Bangor East. Has authority to pass the signal displaying stop indication from the main to the siding in a westward direction trying to hit him.
1: KCSM 4568 West at stopping Bangor East. Has authority to pass the signal displaying stop indication westward direction, main to the siding, train ahead, over.
0: That's correct, over.
1: All correct, and then are we tying down this power, or is IED2 taking these engines? You know what the plan is?
0: Tying it down now.
1: Alright, thank you.
2: That's a holding point with 9 cars, just so you guys kind of get an idea.
1: Thank you, Garrett.
2: Good try.

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1: Nate, head end, over.
0: Do you know the access code for the gate so these guys can get in there?
1: No, I know it, over.
0: All right, copy. Thanks. 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

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Alright, I copy. 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
0: siding,
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0: And I copy KCSM, 4568, all west of Bangor East, on the siding, over.
1: That's
0: all right, thank you, I appreciate it. 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
2: Tunnel City gate code, I've got wrote down in my time book here, 7331.
0: Yeah, that's what I told the crew, and they're saying that's not it, it's not working. Is there anything other than the numbers that they have to push in over?
2: Not that I'm aware of. I always thought there was a, like a doorbell thing, not a doorbell, but we're at the gate, on the outside of the gate, push a button or something. I could be wrong on that, but...
3: Show up.
0: Hey, so you said at the gate there's a button to push them?
2: Yeah, it might be to call the front office or something. I don't know. I can't figure out something.
0: All right, I can't feel. Thank you, CBKC, Wisconsin Dispatch.
3: Where are you at? 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I don't know if they can pick you up down there or not.
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3: You're up here, dispatcher.
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4: 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Chatori has 1 on E box March 2 TWO.
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3: 246, recrew over.
0: Yes, sir, a couple things. Just a heads up, there's a 644 on the main at Raymore Swap and Cruise and hanging a light ahead of you. And then, what do you guys have for fuel over?

0: is all correct.
1: All right, over.
0: Say that's 13, almost.
2: I see 3108, RT field.
0: I see 3108, go.

All right, copy that. Sit on the case now. You get over. So that's 13. What up? So that's 13 or whatever.

0: Fletcher 12, over.
1: I copy, are you guys DP'd or conventional, over?
2: I copy that to the

0: Fletcher 12, over.
1: Can I copy, are you guys DP'd or conventional, over?
0: Different dispatchers coming over to the tower. They said light 90, over.
1: You trying, over?
0: Sir? Line back, 1-1, normal movement, over. Alright, I appreciate it, here we go, that's out.
1: Which unit is the mid-train, over? Alright, I copy, thank you, over. PKC, what's up, dispatch, over?

0: CPK, C Wisconsin Dispatch to the CP
1: 97. Hey, you okay with me getting your stuff off of here?
0: Siding down to fueling point 3448 is coming behind you. They'll fuel on the main first and get out of the way, and then you guys will fuel there on the siding over. Correct, yeah, they didn't have a recruit outbound for you guys until 6:01 over. Yep, over. Thank you, I appreciate you. CPKC, Wisconsin Dispatch, over.

0: All right, I had all the faith in the world in you. Over.
1: Everything else will be blocked up, but then after 261 goes by, we just got to swap to basically bury the hazard.

0: All back, outbound.
1: 9J19, over.
2: K53
1: showed up as late as it did with that 390 having a split that it wasn't going to be a good night.
2: All correct, over.
1: What do I know?
2: Dispatch out.
1: ECP case the river dispatch out. Back here, J20, over. How long do you think your Winona work is going to take, over?
2: Brent, you'll probably take it to view, maybe Bellevue, just depending on the cab, over. Okay, but here we go.

0: Yeah, go ahead.
1: Your engineer got your stuff.
0: Okay.
2: KC, Wisconsin, Spanish, and Ernest from the Spotted Cow, over.
3: Alright, 68, there's bedroom.
2: Go ahead, over.
3: Alright, we're logged out of PTC, you can have XRT to be at all. They're both tied down on the east end of the siding here. Do you know where our cab would be over?
2: I can try to find out for you there, over.
3: Okay, and then when the crew comes out here, the one and only handset that we had on both these engines isn't working anymore, so just the push-to-talk button. So if they could bring a handset or have another train drop one off, it'd be great, over.
2: That's 390 at this point, that wasn't going to be good. All right, I copy, over.
3: Okay, thanks. Yeah, appreciate it. Okay, now.
4: 7 dispatcher.

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0: Did you get that marker hung before you died?
1: No.
2: UT detector, milepost 153.7, no defect. Total axle 662, frame speed 23 mph, temperature 76 degrees. Detector out.
0: 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My conductor's gonna meet you on that access road over there. He needs a ride to do the marker.
1: Don't even worry about it. I'll do it. Don't say a word.
0: Over on the road in the plant there, but I don't know, somebody was saying something.
3: CPKC Wisconsin Dispatcher, Anson Spotted Tail.
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3: Who's calling, over?
0: 67, over.
3: Go ahead, over.
0: We're on this KCS 5008 here. Did I get the marker taken care of? That recruise, or that St. Paul crew is getting taken care of. We are non-PTC as far as this train goes. I don't know if they're going to leave this one and only engine at Oakdale there or not, or if we're running into Portage, but non-PTC for the remainder of the trip, over.
3: I've been non-PTC for the remainder of the trip, over.
0: Bad order. They got permission to run by the PTC desk, initials TLD. Over.
3: All right, I copy, over.
0: You know, we're ready to go east or Raymore east.
3: All right, and then you know which way you guys need to go in there, Oakdale, over?
0: Assuming it'll be a shove-in, but we'll let you know.
3: All right, I copy. Thank you. CPKC, Wisconsin Dispatch out.

0: is Adam's Cab. Go ahead. We're up by the white building plant area right now. We're awaiting one of the workers here that's going to guide us to that way because my guy here doesn't know where exactly it is from here.
1: Gates River Dispatcher, Madera, tell River. Hey, River.
2: I'm just giving you a heads up. Get it clear on the all side of that 661. We're getting our state mechanicals on here on the car. And then after 361 comes by, I think we're ready to head south. We're just going to swap around a couple cars here to carry it.
1: That's very good news. They're 10 miles out, and then are you taking everything off the old side? Will it be clear when you leave over?
3: I'm not going to tell you to violate any rules or contract agreements, but you do what you want over. All
2: right. I just
1: want
2: to let you know we're in the clear
1: and things. All right, I'll still tell them to look out for you, over.
2: Understood.
1: East River Dispatch out.

0: drop 3, 5008.
1: Yep, got it. Passed, arm, thanks. Come back up here, Talon.
0: Alright, I'm up here. Did you get new paperwork for us?
1: We'll be good though, thanks.
0: Alright.

0: anger. No, you don't. You're on a yard track, other than making over.
1: Sector, mile 284.2 north bound.

CT detector. Mile 269.0, coma 73 degrees. Axle 810, no alarm. Link 12931, mile 269.0, out.

CN detector, mile 284.2 north, found no defects, temperature 77 F, total axle 492, speed 40, detector out.

40-528. Hey, do you guys have an extra handheld on your either one of your units over? That. I need one so I can take it to Hanger.

What my dad says.

0: CPK, City of Wisconsin, dispatch head to the CP8140 over. Yes, sir. Just wondering, are you guys able to stop and pick up a crew there at Bangor?
1: Oh, I don't think so.
0: I figured I would try.
1: What are we talking about? Over.
0: It's an I-68 crew. They're in the siding there towards the east end. Over.
1: Stop, but then they gotta walk up.
0: CBKC, Wisconsin Dispatcher I-68, would you guys be able to walk up over?

0: 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KCS
1: 5800. 7, go ahead, over.
0: I guess apparently you have to get initials again, or okay again to run non-PTC over. All right, yeah, that was part of director, over.
2: Okay, so, do you want to stop here or get on the other side of the road?
0: If you're going to stall on the side of the hill, over.
2: All right, do you want to just line up the nap and roll then, and I'll get it over the hill, and then we'll do the PTC deal?
0: In the siding at Monroe, over?
2: Might as well, that way get us out of the way, and I'll take care of it at the siding there,
0: over. Can I copy engineer on the KCS 5008, comply with the signal change there at Monroe, west over.
2: Correct. Engineer on KCS 5008, comply with
0: the signal change there at Monroe, west. Can I copy? Thanks to KC, Wisconsin Dispatcher. Let me know on those initials, over.
2: Okay.
0: Thanks to KC, Wisconsin Dispatcher.
3: Yeah.

0: Courtyard 3448. 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Over.
1: The brakes are fighting better now than they have all night.

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Of course.

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Miles 269.0, coma 72 degrees. 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Link 742, miles 269.0, out.

0: Go ahead, over.
1: That block there. 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

Okay. 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Stop it.

0: main engine to track 5, no gaps anywhere, ground protection, start about 20 on tail.
1: Case McCaffrey's responding, over.

0: Mile 2540, Toma, number 2, main 69 degrees. Axle 810, no alarm. Link?
1: Yes, 5008. Mile board, Monroe, no restrictions. I think 7 out.
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1: We're in the clear on the old side, and you're okay to do it.

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The river dispatcher, Battery Tow, over. 61 Battery. 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
1: See, what's up sir right now, it's just leader. We're behind them.

Linear Dimensionals, over. FBNs, over. I took the location up north down here. I'll jump you ahead of J-19, over. To the KC River to set you up.

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Isaac 7 out.

dispatcher, Don Hall Hotel, over. Yeah, I got J20, gonna go into a Homer for you, though, when they're done with their work, over. I'm trying to tell you that, but I had to reboot my radio and it took forever, over. East River Dispatch, off.

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1: Your trail unit is DP capable.
0: All right, copy that. 2 hours for the recrew. That's 13.

That's correct, and just let me know about the second unit when you can. All right, thanks, PKC, Wisconsin Dispatch Help.

0: PTC support desk responding, over.
1: Yes, 5008, I-67th train, Thomas up, Monroe sighting, over.
0: Yeah, 5008, morning, go ahead, please, over.
1: Right, we got this thing, we're the relief crew on this from another crew. I guess their PTC went out en route. They were given the okay by you guys, initials TLD, to run the rest of the way to Portage. And I guess the director and the dispatcher are wanting us to get new approval for that from basically from where we are for the rest of the trip, over.
0: Yeah, copy that. I'm just going over my ticket here, make sure everything's set up. And, yeah, the initials Tango Lima Delta, TLD, to continue on non-PTC to Portager. Over.
1: Meet 0542-727, okay, with those same initials to Portage. Over.
0: You bet. You guys have a good trip. Any problems, give us a call back.
1: Great, will do. Thank you.

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1: 67 Dispatcher.
0: Yes, sir, go ahead, over.
1: Okay, to run, today's date, 542 TLD per PTC, over.
0: I copy, okay to run non-PTC at 542, initials TLD, over. Alright, I'll get you stacked out behind this 246, over.
1: Behind 246, thanks.
0: Thanks, CPKC. Wisconsin Dispatch, over.
2: It's with you, Alpha Michael Acres, 4170 at Gainesville.
0: Figure out which way to get his DP
2: though. 867. And about 22 to a total of 33 and 30. 34 FDR, 16 16 over.

Airport number 7715771 to the WMS 4170 has an okay time of 5:45. 0545 hours dispatcher LAL, Lima Alpha, Lima, over.

0: Hello, Jeff.
1: Yeah.
0: I was head and set out. You guys had no hang on, correct?
1: Correct.
0: Did you say correct?
1: I did say correct. Okay.
2: That's Whiskey Alpha Michael Sinfray 4170 at Gainesville.
3: 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Over.
2: 2.0 MP 52 DRO. Come off of 41.5. MP 41.5VE on main track. 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And checkmark 22-52 a total of 3 THRD, 5-6-4 FUR, 16-16-22-22 over.

7-16-7-7-1-6-2-0-8-41-70-7-0-10-5-5-4-7-0-5-4-7-0-6-5-0-LA.

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0: Send us 13, on over. Then 5487, TCO number 5254, good, no changes. Copy that, you need 20.5 minutes, and then heading north to Haywood Junction, is that correct?

0: All right, Sam 5487, flying 487. As authority stands in Magpie.
1: CN detector, mile 284.2. 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Temperature 77F. 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Detector out.
0: That is all correct. Sam 5487, 5487, 1 flag flying to main. As authority on the show move, finish up main plane, go from 80 Smith and South Murphy. That is all correct.
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1: 5008 mechanical.
2: 5008, go ahead, over.
1: Got three defects for you to book on this thing, over.
2: Can you give me unit number again?
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3: 21, go ahead, your two transmissions.
1: First one, bad order PTC, failed in route, trail only. Next one, bad order AC/HVAC, trail only. And then the engineer's left screen is inoperable, over.
2: Does PTC know about the failed PTC?
1: Yes, they do. They were the first call.
2: Copy that. What was that third thing again?
1: Left screen, engineer side, is inoperable. It's just on the WAPTEC screen, it just says registration denied. That's all it's doing.
2: Copy that. I'll get defects in on it. Over. Thank you. CP Gates Mechanical out.

38 North and RQH, clear 4005, 4005, 553 AWK, is that correct? Correct, over. Hey, you guys got it, Patrick.

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1: Bypass, you're following 516 to the yard. Your head 9 cars will set up 29, and you're going to pick up all of 30. Over.
0: And I'll let you know when we get the initials over. 6 BKC, Wisconsin Dispatcher. BKC, Wisconsin Dispatcher to the I-67. Over.
2: 7 responding, over.
0: Yes, sir, this day keeps getting better and better. So, you guys are going to have to spot Oakdale and then go back to Tunnel City and spot the those cars. Those cars are not spotted there at Tunnel City. Over.
2: All right, well, this unit's technically trail only, so I don't know how that's going to work with everything. I mean, I know getting it to Portage is one thing, but about doing extra work en route, I don't know if that's going to be okay, over.
0: Well, I'm almost positive they're going to say it's not extra work because it was from the original train, over.
2: All right, yeah, I mean, if somebody approves that, that's fine. I'll have to talk to PTC again, but I got approval to Portage. That's all I got right now, over.
0: All right, I copy, over.
2: Thanks.
0: Casey, Wisconsin, dispatch out.
3: Do it.

Ross, Lacrosse Radio. Okay, 4624 crew on, ready, here we go, over.

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Mile 126.56. Eastbound.

0: CN detector, mile 284.2, north found no defect.
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KC, Wisconsin, dispatcher. 528, CP 9732. Sir, initials TLD. Okay to make the move, the reporters to the power on the rear and up.

0: Yes, PTC Diesel.
1: Mechanical tower. Go ahead, 750. Alright, copy that. On the 22, 26, we're not able to DP that unit at all. Over.

0: All right, copy that. Initial E L. Elvis lives.
1: I had to pick the paperwork from the precinct.
2: So I'll get you moving as soon as I can. Over.
1: Yeah, they called me an hour after you guys, but I'm here now.
3: Oh.

0: move code 80, CN 3889.
1: And that's 13 on. Copy that, complete the shove moves. Which is normal. Heading north, over. Alright, copy that. Meeting one at Mario.
2: CPKC detector, mile 2, 3, 5.4, coma 7, 1 degrees, axles 8, 1, 0, no alarms, length 1, 2, 9, 0, 2, mile 2, 3, 5.

0: KC, Wisconsin, Thatcher. Sky 67. KC has 5,008 of
1: them. 67, go ahead.
0: Yeah, you said you want to shove in at Badger East, though?
1: Correct, over.
2: MALAH, do you have a copy, over?
0: And then, just confirming, you guys running 26-2799, over?
3: I don't know, duct restricting the paperwork issues. We've got to make the 4-7 double on the thing.
0: Wisconsin Dispatch out.
4: Badger, over.
5: Yeah, Clark, there's a car that was supposed to get TEVs to go through, and it showed set out here, so it popped off the paperwork. I just had to put it back on and reprint.
2: Okay, but what were you guys waiting for the train, or because I just got told you were there since 4:30? Is that false?
5: No, I got called as a pilot an hour after they were on duty, and I just showed up, fixed paperwork, and now we're getting started here.
2: You're in the crew. I'm just gonna call you.

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0: Yes. Drop it, please. Negative.

0: 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Can I go back on the T-56 after 5:15 gets by me over?
1: Come down to bypass.
0: Down to bypass, thanks.

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Is inside of your limits, over. Is inside of your Form B limits, over. 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

0: Yeah, I just don't know if the old siding is clear to run down and over. Copy that. The three are waiting for our back-to-back, so you stay at home or shouldn't be too bad. Over. Dispatcher 2K53, over.
1: No indication. Doesn't matter which crossover you go through first. Over.
0: It has 7 joints.
1: Wisconsin, dispatch out.

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Mile 235.4, coma 72 degrees. No alarms. Train too slow. Mile 235.4, out.

0: north, bound, no, temperature 7.3. Chester out. And I see 720-20.
1: KC, Wisconsin Dispatcher, asking the spotted tail, over. Go ahead, over.
2: Check normal for main. And Hero has been restored. Morgan pull back, goes back to the
0: drone.
1: Alright, I copy, all done with your work. Line lock check for the main. Derail restored and headed back to La Crosse.
2: Correct.
1: Hey, thanks, CPK, she was constant special.
0: Easy stop.

standby, IC7. I'm talking to some of the guys here.

0: KC, Wisconsin, Fantrax in the Tumut Tower, over.
1: Yeah, CP4 McKay, dispatch.
0: Go ahead, over.
1: Hey, good morning. Here at Monroe West, you mind reversing Monroe West from the main to the siding for me?
0: Alright, in the clear. Okay to reverse. Monroe West, going reversal.
1: Yep, all correct. Thank you for that. You have a good day.

0: 20.0.074.
1: All right, reverse that model with, make sure to double check that route over.
0: No alarm, length 1, 2, 8.
2: Okay, double check my route there, Monroe West, thank you.
0: Thanks,
1: BKC, Wisconsin, dispatch out.
0: 0.0 out.

0: CDK Superstar Dispatcher, I-82.
1: What?
0: How many cars does it say you have over?
1: Sorry.
0: Alright, thanks. CDK Superstar Dispatch out.
2: MJJ, over.
3: Well, I do have the restricting back here. They're telling me that they have, like, no room and that we're going to just go back to the crossing for now and just wait around there until they get some room made up.
4: We'll go to 65, and you said we got a restricting, and then I didn't catch anything else. But let's go to 65.
3: Yep, 65.

0: All right, I-67, I'm here.
1: Here. Just into the crossing then for now.
0: Sir, got the restricting point protected. I'll check you back here with just a dozen. 1-2.
1: You're on back 12. Here we go.
0: That is correct.
2: 3, over.
0: Back on moving back here.
1: You're
3: east of the junction on the side, you know.

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0: Truck, bad being a fast. 63-68, all red. 2001, thank you, over.
1: After stopping me to set 63-68, CP-3001, you have authority to pass through on the flank stop indication, main 2 to main 2, over.
0: After stopping at CP-3001, BNSF 63-68, has authority to pass through on the stop. Main 2, keeps on direction, over.
1: That is correct.
0: All correct, and is he outbound on duty at 7?
1: I don't know. I'm still bugging in, over.
0: Got it.
2: Now, we'll shorten that up to a dozen here, so stop. 712.

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1: River Dispatcher, 2K53, over.
2: I'm going to ask him if there's anywhere to put, like, 10 cars so I can get off this crossing.
0: Stopped at that first crossing. They seem to be waiting at, like, the second crossing. I'm just going to walk up there and see if we're okay. I didn't know exactly which one they meant.
2: I need about 10 cars, good 10 cars to get off this crossing here.

0: 1 to 40 yards.
1: Right.
0: Can I get a clearance across the main of the gas station?
1: Yeah, I'll get across.
0: Thanks, sir.
1: Try to stop that.

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0: 该采访的媒体，也给出了正常的这些的。
1: On the other side of that crossing and cut them away and then just cut the crossing? Is that a possibility?
0: Conducting and speaking as. Yeah, that's a good refrigerator, yeah. I can promise you that.
1: Just put a cut of cars on that other side of the crossing there and cut me away and clear that crossing. That should

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1: Crossing's clear, how many?
0: Yeah, no, they got guys standing on their switch here.
1: Can't hear you, your radio's cutting out.
0: Stand by a second here. They got guys standing next to the switch here. I don't know if they're doing something. 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
1: Back four for now.

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1: Valley Sub 48.3. 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
0: A little bit better. I'll keep for that line 7. We're heading north. Over.
1: Correct.
2: I can't do any more for now, that's correct.
0: Another 10 feet, so that's all.
2: Not going to make a difference. I'll be out of the seat. 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
1: 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I got a guy here. He says he can give me a ride up there.
0: All right, yeah, whenever we're ready to do this deal, I'm going to need you up here.
1: I succeed. Hulk's not over.
2: Go ahead.
3: My gates went up here. I'm staying put until you get up here.
1: Right in front of you, probably.
3: Point, so whenever they're ready and you're ready, I'll be ready.

0: the KC River Dispatch from a dairy tower. Over. Deciding you guys are dead in 1 minute. Okay, well, I appreciate that. You guys have a good rest of your day.
1: Number 43 to the UP 9645. Over.
2: 9645.
1: Hey, good morning. Ballpark, how soon before you think we can take off? Over.
2: Oh, ballpark it at an hour.
1: Wasn't late, so we got a 1 hour yet. All right. Well, thank you.
2: Yep, straight off. 9645. Center there for you, Canary Main Line. I'll let you know.

0: got everything in. Both angle cocks should be closed here. That's what I'm looking for.
1: CNS 12, home and over. Hello, however.
2: On here. Block, don't I?
0: They seem to not be so worried about that right now. I don't know what's going on. They got it going even worse in here than we do out there.
2: Well, I had to get off this crossing. I had to line people, so I don't know if you can start making your way this way or something to put me back together or whatever they want to do, but yeah, I had to get off this crossing, so unfortunately, it is what it is.
0: Yeah, well, that crossing takes priority. That's, you know, that's a public crossing. There's nobody waiting in here right now, and they're trying to figure out what exactly we need to do, if they want to cut this crossing or not.
2: Okay, all right, keep me posted, I guess.
0: Will do.
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4: 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Check line 20, be bridged out following switch until not to be in normal position. It's north, NORTH, sighting switch Harper's Ferry. 4008, two lines 2 and 20, RPM.
3: Okay, you guys would all switch to normal to the rear, the CN3043, 3043 East. Reporting clear, track authority number 3100, 3100 at 702-0702, JJL. Is that correct, okay?

0: That is all correct. And are you guys heading back to, are you guys heading over to Hiawatha here, or just want to make sure here, I'm a little confused.
1: And, yeah, we'll be looking for they want us to go. I did see they had a recent order
0: on duty at 810. So, it's an indication there, Hilliard, when you guys are ready, they're over.
1: Alright, I got all that, guys. Appreciate it. Good deal. I had to check my phone behind you guys. You guys just released. I'm going to sit on 25th Avenue.

0: RVR cab, South End 24 pickup. Call the dispatch and see if that's something that they might want for us to clear the main here or whatever. I guess if they want us to clear the main, then I can just get a ride up there and put us back together, you know.
1: All right, stand by. I'll be back.

0: again, 2859, yard sniffing, shove on 29. Once you start in, be in the camera of the radio. Be northward direction. Once in back, I'm going to give you 50.
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2: Morning, dispatcher. I'm 67 here, over.
1: Good morning, over.
2: All right, well, after we shove this thing in the yard there, they can't handle it. So I'm assuming you want your main cleared. I guess we'll have to get put back together and then shove back into Monroe if that's what you want. Otherwise, I don't know how long it's going to be before they can handle these cars, over.
1: Yeah, I mean, it's not, I don't so much need the main as you guys are supposed to go back and spot that other train, too, so that'll be a problem, I guess.
2: Now, did we ever get a clarification on doing that? We're running non-PTC, and the only okay I got from anybody was to Portage, over.
1: Yeah, I mean, you're fine to do that. It's approved until the till you guys are done working, basically.
2: All right, well, I guess your call. We can sit here and hopefully they can handle this train soon, or we can put it back together and shove back into Monroe, whatever you want, over.
1: All right, let's give me a second. I'll see if we can get a hold of somebody there and see if they got an idea of how long it'll be.
2: Hey, yeah, conductor's talking to somebody on the ground, and they didn't quite know, but maybe you can talk to somebody that will. I'll be standing by.
1: Okay, sounds good. It's not true.
2: Before their Talon, dispatcher is going to get back to me with an answer. Got 94. Seven portable here.

0: Ende.
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0: KZ. River Dispatch, Sherman Dairy Jones. Oh, I live in Crescent. Tom the Marquette sub. Thanks, guys. Appreciate it. Have a good day. Over.
1: I-71 set.

think he gave you a Winona LaCrosse roast, which one is today. If you need the others, I can give it to you. I think that's just you're going to have that engine, the I-82 header.

0: I-71, the authority to take over the power on the cross island. It would be 15-22-24.
1: Tell me radio, over. Go ahead, over.
2: We're back in one piece. Conductor will be getting a ride back into the plant. Sounds like they're going to take us over.
1: Okay, sounds good. Thank you. PKC, Wisconsin, Espetra.
2: Drop your 3 there, 67. Back to 65.

Saludos.

0: and then start changing. I'm 3047, seeing 3198 north. Morning, you guys. CTBL 5255, 5255 is a good one, no exceptions. Gunbreaker CDU there for any changes. Got the 445 crew on duty time. 8371 on footage. If that's all correct, I just need your view reading here. Over.
1: Yes. Yes. 497. CM 3198.
0: Copy, 50 mph, featuring 36 and 3400 down there. So, an indication, also when you're ready, in and out of Rocky there, guys. I was waiting for a maintainer to check up. You did. I'll get you moving here. Over.
1: Okay,
0: that's 50 miles. Okay, copy that, car, the feature. Alright, copy that, guys.
2: Airtrack Authority 3243, that's 3243 to the Beale 903903 north at Appleton. Box 2, TWO, proceed from Appleton, switch no. To South Wrightstown, switch no on main. There's 108, box mark 2, TWO, over.

0: what exactly happened there.
1: MTO calling that M-A-L-A-H, over.
0: Okay. I didn't know.
2: 3243, the BLE-903 North, okay, 724-0724, CAU, over.
1: Yesterday, yeah, just get some info here. How long until you guys are departing?
2: That's correct, then. 3243, over. Correct, 3234, that's 3254 to the VLA 903, 903 North, that writes down. Box 2 to the VO, proceed from North, writes down, switch now. To mile post 241.5, 241.5 on main. Already has 1 ONE box mark 2 TWO. Over.
3: Hey, I-67. Now they're telling me stand by here. We might have a problem. Not our problem, but there might be a problem. Okay? We had about 7 guys standing around looking at a 6-inch piece of broken rail blocking the entire plan here.
4: Okay. Yes, let me know.
2: 26 CAU, over.

That's correct on 3254. Sounds like there's going to be a recrew. They're asking if you're going to make Bowling Alley or Sharing Road. Over.

0: that's correct. Yes, just let me know which location you're going to be at, over.
1: One, you have authority to pass signals, flying stop indication. Main 2 to main 2, over.

Seeing customer service, Stevens Point, over. Go ahead, San 2872, over.

0: do they have you pick up there, over?
1: It's a west south storage switch. I'm going to check the reverse for moving down the main, over.
0: I see them on the YT track. What, where did you pick those up on your train? Like, behind the engine, over? Okay, I think the problem was they sent the markup for 447 and put the same things on there, so that's why. I will get them back on there and send you a new work order, over. I am going to have to move them off that YT track, so you're going to have to grab them again. Let me find a track at Nina, and I'll let you know. Stand by 1 second, over. Okay, I'm going to move them to an AE-98 track. Put them on your train, send it to you, and you'll just have to grab them again to put on your train, over. Okay, thank you. Thank customer service, Stevens.

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1: Three, two, one, four, north, over.

0: Gordon. Yeah, go ahead.
1: What are they saying? Got to make a decision here soon and get off this crossing.
0: Trainmaster over there in Portage, so we're trying to get something worked out here.
2: 347, over.

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1: 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Customer service,
2: Stevens. Yes, I don't know. I guess let me know. I'll make a decision here soon, though. I gotta get off this crossing.

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1: All right, I copy. Thank you, customer service, out.

0: seems like the plan right now. We're going to take you ahead. Six cars here. We're going to clear this crossing in here, and then we're gonna, I'm going to run up there, and we'll cut that.
1: I'm going to clear the crossing in there, and then you're coming to the head end?
0: Yeah, that's correct, and we'll cut that Oakdale crossing.
1: Okay, ahead then?
0: Yep, okay, ahead.

0: 5 more here, I-67.
1: 5 card, yeah.
0: Three more.
1: Three.
0: And I-67, you can throw it on stop there.
1: Alright, I'm going on stop. I'll see you in a minute.
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0: All right, so you saw the signal in the field drop to restrict.
1: Oh, still got it. That's awesome.
0: In the field there, over. Roger that, you all recovered, able to get back on the move, over. All right, roger that, we've got the break in the bed here, we'll take a look at it, we'll see what happens there, over. All right, no problem, thank you, PTC out.

0: be coming up to the broadband.
1: Yeah, I'll be back there, but I probably won't get to come this far up, so it won't be an island or anything.
0: Okay, definitely.

0: cars and check the passes. Do you have any leads from Mark?
1: Oh, James. It should.
0: You're about three cars clear of it.
1: Oh, I'm plenty clear then. It'll go up. Are you coming to the head end, or what are you doing?
0: Alright. I'm gonna chat with this guy here and see what the big idea is. I think they're talking to Steve in LaCrosse. They're sending him pictures of the rail to see if he's gonna, like, okay us over it, I guess, or something.
1: I mean, did you put eyes on the broken rail?
0: Yes.
1: Is it broken?
0: Oh, yeah.
1: All right, here's your answer.
0: Yeah, we can't do that, right?
1: Bingo.
2: 43 UP Deblo. Over. UP 43 UP Deblo. Over.
1: Oh, the plant? Yeah, I mean, if they want to do it, yeah, I guess. If somebody that is...
2: Five, I got a few miles here. Let me get a hold of Mr. Demlo, and we'll get you off the climb and order.
0: All right.
1: If it's broken rail, I'm not going over it.
2: You come on, Adam, sub to Foreman Demlo, over.
1: All right, yeah, I guess talk to that guy. Let me know here or 94. Let's go 94 there, Cal. Let's see what Tina has to say.

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1: I-67 again, Dispatcher.
0: Go ahead, over.
1: I'm not sure if anybody told you yet, but I guess there's broken rail on the lead in the plant. We're waiting on further something here, over.
0: All right. Was that their issue earlier, or was it something else?
1: Earlier, it wasn't enough room for the cars, and then we got back together, started to go in, and then they seen this broken rail. It sounds like it's about a 6-inch break or something like that. I don't know. I guess Scott Stevens knows, and they're talking to Steve Krieger right now. I guess I'll stay here. Unless I know something different, I'll keep you informed as well, over.
0: Okay, I appreciate it, and if I hear anything, I'll let you know, over.
1: Thank you.
0: Thanks, Metro.

0: CBKC was gone to dispatcher to I-67. Over.
1: Not over.
0: All right, I just got an email that said they want you to put the cars in Monroe Siding. It says you'll then go spot Tunnel City and then bring the Oakdale cars to Portage, but that seems a bit optimistic. Over.
1: All right, put the train back together because we cut this crossing here. Shove back into Monroe Siding. Cut away light power, run to Tunnel City, spot those cars, and then we'll see what it looks like after that. Over.
0: That's correct. Over.
1: All right, conductor here.
2: Yes, I got it.
1: All right, so yeah, put me back together, get a ride back to that signal Badger East there, and we'll get this thing going.
3: What's the head call tower?
1: I'm releasing everything now.
0: Thanks, Metro.
3: Go ahead, over.
2: Foreman Vogel, did you copy that, over?

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1: They just did the inspection last week, 719, so I'll put a note on it to apply new updated blue card. 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
1: Alright, copy that. 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
3: Yard 27.
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0: That's good, thank you. 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
2: 26-2886 is a good one, over. Alright, sounds good. I'll get to light with block protection.
0: What you got going on today?

signal junk signal indication, River Junction proper, back to the main, and permission on the 6.6 backup pickup move, and River Junction proper to pick up your potential.

0: any markers coming up.
1: All right, I have some light power heading that way to go get a train off the siding at River Junction. So we'll have to wait until he gets by, and then I'll be able to...
0: ...deal comms with you. Just ride it all the way in. I'll cut myself away on the east end once we clear in the siding, and then I'll just pick you up on the way by.
1: Yeah, the siding will work. Over. Want to go ahead over?

0: 16-15, Homer. BLE 910, Monitor Arts, go ahead, over.
1: When I get my legal air here, I'll start tugging on it.
0: Three, no exceptions this morning, over.

holding on the FEW out to push 346 and then 336 whenever they're available. Over. All right, signal location is out to Valley, all in 346 when they're ready.

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0: start in the sighting. 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
1: All right.
0: And a light yet?

0: Trying, but looks like the switch is running time. Over.
1: Switch is running time. Sounds good, thanks.
0: Right. I thought you guys were dead at 12:30, but I see you're good till 14:50. I guess you're in a little better shape than I thought it was.
1: 14:50, that's correct.
0: Okay, sounds good. Yeah, I think should be able to get you the line. I think that one takes about 5 minutes, though, so it'll be a minute or...
1: A couple minutes yet. Here we go.
0: Metro.

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1: Units of 8275, SCP 3001, you have started to pass two of those flank stop indication, main one to main one, over.

0: Alright, I-67, I'm looking at advanced approach, and then down there we got a double bubble.
1: Advanced approach, reverse approach to emerging.
0: Point protected, I can give you 100, 100.
1: You're on, back 100 to start.
0: That is all correct.
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So, I mean, that's the last I was told over.

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1: Good. KC, Wisconsin, Metro.
0: I'm ready. 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
1: 600. 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
0: Sir.

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Go ahead, I'm ready. Dial time number 625, that's 625, all minute equipment, arm in the clear. Until that release at 814-0814 hours, you've got your RED, is that all correct? That is all correct, thank you.

0: not all that. Over. Flight power heading your way. I may have to sneak in there. Let me talk to I-71. 850. 50. 50. 50. 50. 50. 50. 50. 50. 50. 50. 50. 50. 50. 50. 50. 50. 50. 50. 50. 50. 50. 50. 50. 50. 50. 50. 50. 50. 50. 50. 50. 50. 50. 50. 50. 50. 50. 50. 50. 50. 50. 50. 50. 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KC Dispatcher, I-71. Your conductor, make it to the Edson.
1: No.
0: All right, sounds good. Long way looking, man.
2: 7 spread 50, 50.
0: Long way until you're back. Okay.
2: And I can see the diverging approach. About 30. Diverging approach in the sighting. Sighting's clear. Here we go. Just let me know on the other side of that signal, would you?
0: Sir.
2: 20 cars.

0: 7, I just cleared the Monroe East siding signal there.
1: Road is rolling. You know when I'm on stop.

0: See that 15 home over.
1: Mile 2, 3, 5.4, coma 7, 9 degrees. Axles 6, 6, 2. No alarms. Length 6, 8, 9, 6. Mile 2, 3, 5.4 out.
0: I 371 Victor train, no exceptions. Over.

0: Yeah, planning on running you down the main to get alongside the rear end so you can do the DP, and then I can give you a signal back into the siding and then back against the trailer. Sounds good. Yep, I'll get you lined all the way down there. So that second unit was the 4124 KTFO.
1: Alright, I'm going on stop.
0: Oh, got it. Thank you much. Working as fast as I possibly can over on it now.
1: Sounds good.

0: 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I'll get to late with block protection. Just let me know when you're all east of Monroe East.
1: Sounds good. 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
1: 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She said just get a hold of her and see if she gets the block protection.
2: Yeah, I've got blocks on this. 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
1: KCS 5008, all east of Monroe East on the main, rated head west to Remora.
0: Correct. I don't know if it matters, but no ditch lights, 20 over the crossings, over.
1: You've got all the great things going for you today.
0: Absolutely.
1: All right, sounds good. Let me know when you're all west of Remora, and we'll head you in the facility, over.
0: Okay, thank you.

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Over.

All right, copy there, guys. 30 minutes there at South. Guys coming out of the south end, or correct? Over.

Alright, copy. Just sent the top to your CDU. You're looking for 3469 there. Oh. Alright, copy. Gotta get a little bit of traffic through here, and then I'll get you guys moving south and then back north here.

Trim Master K 53, over. Yeah, when you get here, we're going to pull

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undertook your read through. Those two had your direction. 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
1: Foreman Giles, over.
0: Go ahead, over.
1: I got two questions for you. Does that clock a firm clear time, over?
0: No. You probably got a train just, I would say you got at least 2 hours, probably longer than that, right, from right now, over.
1: Okay, it's about 45 or so, okay. And I've got that slow order for you if you're ready, over. Outpost 59 has got 6, that's 259, that's 16. And outpost 269.5, and a 260.5. Toma sub, a restriction of 10, 10 MPH on the main track for the surfacing program, over.
0: Alright, restriction is between milepost 259.6, MP259.6, and milepost 260.5, MP260.5, TOMA sub. Restriction is 10, 10 MPH on the main track for the surfacing program. Is that correct, over?
1: That's all correct, over.
0: Track bulletin number N765, November 765. You can show OK at 847, dispatcher TMM. Over. That is correct, over.
1: Thank you, I appreciate it.
0: You're welcome. Yeah, I'll check on this train and give you an idea of when they'll be up there.
1: Okay, thank you. That'll be great, over.
0: Okay, thanks, Metro.

0: And the 2265, okay, it's 849-049, TA is okay.
1: Yes, it is, over.

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178.0, 2 miles 188.5, MPD 188.5, main charge. 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

is the River Dispatch, KCS 10-45-68. We report all clear Grand Crossing for me, sir. Grand Crossing. On the main at this time. Thank you. Yes, sir. And once again, I'm the Mississippi Bridge. Again, we appreciate it.

0: And that's 13 Homewood to the CM5785, 5785 North, over. Yeah, I just want to verify, I got an alert here on my end that you guys were in violation of your limits. I don't know if something PTC related. You guys didn't get enforced, did you? Over.
1: Okay, you're inside the one on tower.
0: Yeah, I have the, looks like the switch is out of correspondence there. Over.
1: Put you in there.

F-13, Omelet Oak. All good now. Here, guys. Thanks. Got one coming. Already knocked down Spencer here. Get you moving here.

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0: ICS 5008 east, all west of Raymore, main 2, over.
1: ICS 5008 all west of Raymore on main 2, ready to head east into the facility, over.
0: That is all correct, over.
1: All right, sounds good. Watch for your light, over.
2: Thank you. Talk to you again once you pass River Junction West. Dickers, Badger, pulling the boat over. Maybe the line power to the gate.
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1: Yes, 5008 East Dalton, east of Raymore on A-Track, over.
0: Oh, east of Raymore on A-Track, over.
1: That's all correct.
0: All right, sounds good. I don't have anything close. I assume you guys will need light for headroom, correct? Over.
1: It's only 74 cars. I think we'll fit, over.
0: Oh, it's only 74. Okay, sounds good. If you need anything, just give me a holler, over.
1: Give me a shout. Thanks.
0: You dispatch, right.

0: Hayden River Dispatch over there, down. All west, River Junction West, on the main. Great presentation.
1: And TCVL 5507-5507 is a good one, no exceptions. Come by your feet either for any changes. I got the 815 for the engineer, 810 for the conductor on duty time, 5047 on footage. That's all correct. Just need a few readings here, guys. Over. I copy 4,000 gallons on each unit. And signals are... Signals around the corner there. Get you guys down to Rocky for one, and then I'll get you guys moving south.
0: Thank you. Thank you.

0: I'm ready to die on the viewer.
1: Just a minute, man.
0: Standing by.
1: Wait 60 seconds after they start up to actually want to do anything.
0: Time, man.

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0: 3:45 at 7:17. Over. Hey, just call the scene. 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Over.
1: Thank you.

0: 27, 25.
1: July Adams, Oak's Dispatch, over. One. NS-12, Holman, over. IC-95-71, over. We got a Camp Douglas stop today. Again, that was the 2234. 2366 headed your way, thank you.

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0: ACS 5008, dispatcher, miscalculated here. 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
1: Right, engineer on the KCS 5008, can't comply with a single change at Raymar, over.
0: Correct.
1: Okay, thanks. 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
0: Back to 65 there, portable. Alright, everybody, when you are.

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Point protected. I'm going to start again here with 25.

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1: That's the same train. The R-27 is the light power that's running around this and they're buttoning up the DC stuff right now. As soon as they're ready to go setting up this power move here. I'd say they'd probably be ready here in about a half hour, 45 minutes. They have to rerun around their train, so they'll have to get the signal out the west end and then run back down through River Junction and back on the head into their train tower.
2: All right, guys, stand by here. Rob. Jim Foreman, Allen, you on here? Over. 576 is trying to get a hold of you here. Coming out of Blair, Mount Post 163 here, over.
3: Contact.
2: No, they're going all the way in, but they're going to make a meet at either Waterbury or at Dexter at Mount Post 108 there. Because there's a K-578 coming out of point here, over.

54, 5459 east, into his joint overnight limits, up to milepost 149, 149, stopping there for further instructions. Is that correct? Over. All right, copy that. 10-54-59, did you copy that? Over.

0: That is correct. Stopping at milepost 149 for further instructions there, guys. Over.
1: What target?

Cruiser. Apparently we're going to be coming back Wednesday or something, so I'm going to hold off on the you want me to just real do that in termination for you? It doesn't matter. Whatever you guys got to do. I just need to know if I can check the work on the cross. Yeah, you're all good to check those. I should be coming back where they dumped the rockers last time. Okay, copy.

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1: 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I think they do it.
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0: I'll get you right off 8-track with block protection. Let me know when you're all east of Monroe. Over.
1: Block protection. Let's show them we're east of Monroe, east. Over.
0: That's correct. Thanks, CPKC, Wisconsin Dispatcher.
1: Dispatch, you still there?
0: Yeah, go ahead. Over.
1: What is the plan now? Over.
0: I'm just going to give the track inspector a call and see what they found. Over.
1: Okay. All right, Roger.
0: Thanks, Petro. CPKC, Wisconsin Dispatcher to Foreman Cates. Over. Just checking this crew is going back to get on that train for Oakdale. Is that track going to be okay for them to go into? Over.

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0: CPKC, Wisconsin Dispatch, New Orleans, radio. I don't know. I don't know why I was looked at when you were there. So I guess whatever you're told to do, over.
1: Okay, George, Patrick Walton, up.

0: Alright, signal indication. Okay to proceed. CCR West.
1: I don't know what the plan was. I'm very much in the middle of this and have no idea what you were told and why you were told that. So, I don't know what to tell you.

Hold on.

This authority has one ONE boxes marked thick aside, of course.

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0: Copy, all done with your work there. Arbondale, ready to head north to Owen. Don't, will not need light. CM54-610, it's already changed direction within the block there between south Arbondale and north GO. Proceed north, send an indication, over.
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2: 5008 all east of Monroe east on the main, over. Alright, we'll get you back on the train, and then we'll head down. Track inspector's going to be there, I guess, to walk you over the broken rail.
1: They're going to walk us over the broken rail. Do you know, is the plant actually ready for these cars now?
2: I'm not sure. I'll see what I can find out from them, over.
1: Yeah, once we tie on, too, we'll give them a shout as well.
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Over. 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
1: Zero Sasha,
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2: Go ahead, over.
3: Hey, can you line the main at Bangor East, main to the siding, over?
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3: Yeah, it's on the dial, over.
2: Okay, thanks. CBKC, Wisconsin, dispatcher.
1: So just let me know when you're clear, folks.

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1: KC Route, Badger Gary, West Tower.
0: North Dale. Calling the track inspector at Oakdale.
1: The KCS 4174 should be in there for you now. Okay, signal indication. Get you lined out there at River Junction. We'll get it run around. What is your hour? I got it, so let me see if I can figure out what the plan is for you, over.

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0: want you to buy you got a lot more time on the...
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AMBW 9421, all in the clear on the transfer. 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Correct, over. All right, thank you guys. Y'all have a good day. BNSF Management Special.

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1: Yes, 5008 east, all west of Monroe on the siding, all put back together. I can't get a hold of anybody to figure out if they can handle this train. Over.
0: All right, yeah, I talked to him. 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Over.
1: We will stand by.
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0: 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C-54-59, I'm guessing you can't get over Allen here again, over.
1: UP detector, milepost 168.2, out.
0: I copy you guys. I did get a reading here at 141.09, Whitehall Sub, 29.29 MPH, 56.56 on axles, 90.90 Fahrenheit on temperature, no alarms, no failures. They're over. He's not out there. Out yet, guys. You said you'll fit at Mountpost at Dexter, you said? Correct, over? That's Mountpost 108. Correct, over? You one up to from 145 up to 108, because I don't have 141 on here, over.

0: Okay, because with all switches over to the rear, we're going to go with track authority number 3897-3897 to the CM5459-5459 east at milepost 145-145. Checkbox 10E, track authority number 3700-3700 is void. Checkbox 2, TWO, proceed from milepost 145-145 to milepost 108-108 on the White House sub main. Checkbox 8, EIGHT, joint authority between milepost 145-145 and milepost 108-108. Joint with J. Allen, that's J. Allen, between milepost 145-145 and milepost 108-108. This authority has three THREE boxes marked 1 ONE, 2 TWO, and 8 EIGHT. Over.
1: East Sinclair, Representative Tom Rose.
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All right, can you just give me that last line there? You were coming in really faint. I can barely hear you. Here, over. No, this authority has 3 THRE boxes marked. Over. All right, track authority number 3897, to the CM5459, 5459 East. Okay at 1050, 1050, RTC JJL. Over.

It's all correct there. Over. Yeah, sure, here, guys. Foreman Allen, are you on here? Over. All right, CM5459, just got a new traffic authority from 145 up to 108. So they want to know if they're okay to proceed within your joint overlapping limits between 145, 145, and 108, 108. Over.

5459 has authority to join overlapping limits between mileposts 145, 145, and 108, 108. Continue eastbound, and you said you're at milepost 152 or 151 there, over? It's all correct there, over.

5459 has authority to join overlapping limits between mileposts 145, 145, and 108, 108. Continue eastbound, and you said you're at mileposts 152 or 151 there, over. Okay, copy, and you're at 152 going west, 152. Did you copy that, CF5459, over? All correct, guys. Over.

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1: Fairly crushing yard, thank you.
0: Heads up, 448 coming through the CP 19 to 49.

our pickup. And maybe double some over to this. 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

0: crawly up behind you, Earl. Maybe I can give you a little bit of a ride.
1: Dispatch, Missouri West Tower. Alright, all east, we're going to drop on the siding.
0: But we didn't look at the other end, did we? And I don't know if he said it was bike or I don't know. He said it was bad order, and there's still nothing on it.
1: Yeah, I'd like to at least get you up to Missouri if we can. I guess we'll
0: see. Hey, you should have known.
1: Signal plate stop indication. Here's our pass, signal plate stop, river junction proper, siding to siding. Westward direction, back to your train line.

0: contract over.
1: By the way, it doesn't affect us, but I keep getting these messages. There's tornado warning, but the last one is 295 to 299. It's still 125 miles away.
0: I'd say you got another half hour at least anyway. They're only good till 12:20, so let me talk to Tina, see if she thinks they can make it up to Bangor or something like that. And I'll get back to you. 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

0: your dispatcher, yard 27, KTS 4174. Mississippi has a boat coming. Won't be there for about 15 minutes. How long do you guys think you're ready to go? Over.
1: West. Reporting clear track number 578-13, bus 578-13, milepost 758, TWCLR milepost 777 at 1108-1108. I understand all main track switch on the normal position. 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No change of car. Is that correct? Okay, how long did they hold you out there?
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After stopping, Minnesota 3728, P3001, you have authority to pass signal displaying stop indication. Main 2, over.

Riverside, really, this is 5.

left side clear, so visual is respond and reverse him, shut him back. Any delays to report over?

Okay, so you're gonna call mechanical and have that issue sorted. Any other PTC issues over? Thanks for your call.

0: 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Over.
1: Yeah, Coraline Dispatch, PNSF 4194E. Okay, clear track warrant 42-21 when ready, sir.
0: NSF 4194 East with 42-21, I have a spider.
1: Roger, Conductor Weimer, the BNSF 4194 East. Reporting clear traffic from 42-21, that's 42-21. East side switched up, Webster, CTC West Summit. Reporting entire train clear of these limits, 1120-1120.
0: BNSF 4194 East, reporting clear track on 42-21, support 2-21. Phoenix, Switch Webster, CTC West Summit, 1120-1120. Is that correct?
1: Yes, sir, that is all correct.
0: Okay, I got you fixed up to where the window's at. I just talked to the foreman, and he's going to clear at 1330-1330. I've got your final defense Y about 1430 accordingly there.
1: Roger that. You're getting us up to the window. They're in the clear, 1300, and have us to the Y at Benson, around 1430. Is that correct, over?
0: That's what I was estimating, over. And then the Appleton switch is reversed right now. I'll see if I can get him to normal that for me so you don't have to stop and get it. Over.
1: Roger that, Coraline. That'd be much appreciated, Mr. Keller.
0: Keep dispatcher.

collision. It's going to be for a tornado warning. 2 mile post 214, 214, and mile post 228, 228. North.

we did the repast to Derek Alrow. Here in about 10 minutes, signal indication. Over. Please, over.

10850, 15403 on the tons, and 6308 on the feet. 7019 is the DC, and then the 4174 and the 4568. I got all that. Yes. As soon as it closes, we'll get to it.

sounds good. You're going to be releasing your tracking time over. You're going to need headroom like you told me. I'll get back. Okay to hold on to it. And TV 2288, all switches line lock check back for main track two, call switching on.

SF across, over. Alright, I'll get your request there, over. Okay.

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1: D7 Dispatcher. To keep bothering you here, but we don't have any AC on this unit. Sitting here is getting really bad. Me and the conductor are both starting to get a little headache going, and I mean, we're drinking water, but just sitting here like this is not doing good. Over.
0: Okay, sorry, I wasn't aware of that. Let me give him a call here. I'll give you a call right back. Over.
1: Sounds good. Thank you.

0: Casey, River, Tacoma, Camarillo, over. Sighting there, but there you go. That's well, I'm having to take this 2254 there for. Hang on 1 second. Sorry about that, I had a boat calling me there. Yeah, they've got a recrew coming out of Portage. They've been on duty for almost 2 hours now, so they should be close. And then as soon as they clear, you can have it back.
1: South location, home.
0: Over. 1 hour.

0: Wisconsin Dispatcher, KCS 5008, over. Alright, I'll get you a light to head down there. If you want to give him a shout when you get close, he was going to go double check. They had told him when he went down before it was going to be an hour, and it was exactly an hour since we talked the last time. So he was going to go make sure they were just buttoning it up and should be able to get you in then.
1: We'll creep down, and we'll give him a shout. Thank you.
0: UCBKC, Wisconsin Dispatcher.

0: Martin.
1: Martin, go ahead.
0: Hey, I was told to give you a shout, see if the rail was fixed.
1: Yeah, they're still working on it. I don't know how long it's going to be.
0: All right, still working. Thanks.

0: Alright, copy that.
1: Yeah, I'll let Proctor know. In the meantime, if you guys have anything on the wire down, if you down at all, there's probably water shut.
2: 2-43. EP329, over.
0: Copy that. You said that was the conductor side?
2: No switches on the 91-80 were used, correct?
3: KBK, if you're back in my air tower, over. Go ahead, over.
2: Yes, Karn Dorr.
0: You bet.
2: Thanks, guys. Spectra. Job 62, here comes that last one here. Over.
3: Being to run, so we can't block Conoco, or we can't block Ryan Falcon.
2: JJL, Zach Brick, over. JJL, 578 is moving. Once they clear there, they'll roll up here, over.

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CPKC detector. Mile 2, 3, 5, 4, 8, 7 degrees. No alarm. Train too slow.

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1: 67, all stopped here before Badger West. Got a hold of them, but they're still working, over.
0: All right, did they give you an estimate, over?
1: They did not. I'll reach back out to them again and try to get some sort of an answer, over.
0: All right, yeah, if you have anything, like, called Scott Stevens as well, you're just going to see what he can find out and let me know.
1: Yep, we'll ask them and get back to you with what we find out.
0: Okay, sounds good. That's not true.
1: Hey, Smart Sand.
2: Hi, Sam.
1: Hey, you guys got a ETA on the project in here, over?
2: Not sure, I haven't heard.
1: Yeah, I'm sure you're probably not even really involved, so. All right, sounds good, thanks. Not sure you hear, over.
0: Go ahead, over.
1: The guy running the engine didn't know anything. He's not sure how long, over.
3: Clear the zone, conductor 8.
0: Let you know what I found out, over.

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1: Off to 342, over.

0: West 13 Oma to the CN 8314 K578 over. Yeah, you guys ready to copy one here over?
1: Take off, place up.

Yes, we'll go with track 30, number 4104. 4104 to the CN 8314, 8314 West at Rapids. Text box 2, TWO, proceed to milepost 100, 100, to milepost 163, 163 on Whitehall sub main. Check box 8, CAHT, joint authority, post 100, 100, and milepost 163, MP 163. Joint with J. Allen, that's J. Allen, between milepost 100, 100, and milepost 163, MP 163. This authority has two TWO boxes, marked 2 TWO and 8 EIGHT. Over.

0: X30, number 4104, 4104 to CN 8314, 8314 West. Okay, at 1158, 1158, RTC, JJL. Over.
1: Over.
0: That is all correct. 115. You can roll up this Dexter, the other train off Dexter there. Over. That's going to turn up.
1: Government Rolex tornado warning. Fox River subdivision between milepost 209-209 and milepost 215-215. Over.

0: 209 to 215, that's all correct. 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

0: alarms or anything like that?
1: We need to do a correction on line 49. It's saying it's next to the engine, but obviously it's nowhere near the engine. Should we just leave it?
2: Anything over, so I'm going to get the call.

definitely sounds like that's kind of an axle signal. 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One way or another, when the just as the sand's coming on and it's derating, definitely something to keep an eye on, and I can book it on my end in the meantime. If it gets worse, give us a call back. Definitely something they can look into. Whether they'll actually be able to fix it or not, I am not too sure.

0: Copy that. Yeah, I'll book it against this unit, and I'll send them an email, and hopefully they can at least look into it. I'm not sure if there's much they'll be able to do on the road.
1: Was it open?

0: called a rapid master tone up. Chris never told me. The point one, Okay, cool. I just want to make sure we got this for you.
1: Wisconsin Dispatch, KCS 5008, over. Alright, they said they're done now, just cleaning the last little bit up, so if you want to try to give somebody else a call again, they should have some more info for you, over.
2: We'll give them a shout, thank
1: you. Thank you, Dispatcher.
2: Mark Sands.

0: South, over. Sorry, guys. You sent the sound. You're looking for 4134, 4134 there on your CDU, over.
1: Good, good, good, I read all.
0: And then CM 5416 South has authority for a shove move between Lulin and Owen on the Spear Sub Main. Blocking is applied.

Okay, copy guys, command and light power there, center indication there north at Hilliard. And the traffic authority that you're going to get on the other end, you want the whole limits there, over.

0: start taking the Red 4 derail down. And
1: 4144, let me know if you received it there, over.
2: Engager and traffic in area west tower, over.
1: 71. Okay. Once you guys get closer there to jail, I'll give you lights across there. Over.

0: 1224, over.
1: It's just grayed out for me. Let's stop letting me change it, over. I-71, you now have verbal authority on the siding at LaCroix using the CP 2211, that's 2211.

Copy that, over. I think you'll...

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Team 5416, Michael.

0: take care of it. Thank you. That's the service out.
1: Harold, we're about 5 cars from the profit.
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1: No good, McCall, over.
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0: T-train coming off of Marsh and help us out of Valley. 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

Cody Dimeyer's hopping on there, mile post 30, calling you up to 58, so if you have to make any backup loops in 2009, just let me know and I'll pass along.

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1: We're ready to come in when you guys can handle us.
0: Where are you, second TV support? Erie East. Okay, by the cemetery crossing.
1: All right, less than an hour. Sounds good. 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
0: Sure.

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0: DNS-12, hold maneuver. 3043 south, over.
1: Sounds good. I might signal through there, but I got timing out now and signal to the data. Sounds good. Should be coming in for you here in the next couple of minutes.
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0: Appreciate it. Stay right there.
1: One over.

KC detector. Mile 2, 3, 5.4, 8, 7 degrees. No alarms. Train too slow. 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

0: 16 F 13, número. CN 8314 West, over. CN Foreman Allen, you on here, over. CN Foreman Allen, I got the CN 8314, 8314 West, K578, trying to get a hold of you to get joint overlapping limits there with you, over. Foreman Allen gives permission into your joint overlapping limits at your mile post 100.100 to 163.163. All men and equipment in the clear up to mile post 135.135 for further instructions. Is that correct? All right, copy. Thanks. Mr. Terminal.
1: Okay, Dan, we'll take a look at that signal and see what might have caused that, over. Alright, copy that. And you have recovered, over.
0: That you have permission into his joint overlapping limits between milepost 100, 100 to milepost 163, 163. All men and equipment in the clear. Permission up to milepost 135, 135. Stopping there until further instructions. There, over.

0: Venus 12, woman IC9571, over.
1: Back to Cruise on. Back to Venus.

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I guess there was a confirmed air sample 214, over. I'll give you a ring back when it's all clear.

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0: deal on I-21, and you're going to be meeting the one at Denison. 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
1: 5947 East, over.
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0: into a 15 homeward.
1: Yes, 5008 east, mile board, Camp Douglas. No further restrictions. I-67 out.
0: Flying for main 1, 1E, all in the clear, traffic 30, over.

0: ahead over.
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0: 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I can be so light, but I'm up.
1: Up to Orin in the roundhouse over.

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You guys have GBO 7568, 7568, over. CNS 12, Holman, over. DTW 6225, over. Okay, alright, signal location and self-connection in the engine. Another roundhouse, over.

All right. Let me give your ring back. Over. CIC 3129. Over. Lights here, just a second, but just a heads up. Shouldn't be going this far, but there is a tree on the side of there, just south of Lake Street, 186.8, over. Okay, copy that. 12, form it up.

Clear 1254 to Texas.

That's correct. Sounds good. I'll talk to you tomorrow.

2872 South. I'm just trying to put a GBO out here, but it's got a tornado warning coming across here. 141 mile, 141 to 160, 160, over.

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0: number. 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
0: Up to you, Commissioner. Both men.
2: 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All right, thanks.

Then I'll do fast up dispatch, over.

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1: Okay.
0: No problem. Got a 10 for you to count to on your radio. I'm off with 259.6, that's 259.6. Bravo 260.5, that's 260.5. The Tacoma subdivision. Speed is 10, that is 10 mph. Track is May, and that's for both of the end is in November. 765, that's 765. Over. And then 765 located at 1301, that's 1301 hours, REV, over. Correct, thank you, over. 248 coming through the Black River Bridge now, we can follow him, over.

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0: 0.091 degrees. After 6, 2, no alarm. Length 6, 9, 2, 0.0. Out.
1: Yes, 5,008.

CNS 12, hold it over. Still CNS 80, over. Alright, so I've got a tree down 213, so still waiting for that to get cleared out here, over.

All right, copy. With all switches over to the rear, the CN 8314, 8314 West, releasing a portion of track authority number 4104, 4104 between milepost 100, 100, milepost 116, 116. Okay, at 1309, 1309 JJL. Is that correct, Doctor?

0: All right. Thank you. That, huh?
1: Four, five, nine, east. I'm outpost 116, MP 116. Check box 2, TWO, proceed from outpost 116, 116 to outpost 100, 100 on the Whitehall submain. Check box 8, EIKHT, joint authority between outpost 116, 116 and outpost 100, 100. Joint with Jay Allen, between milepost 116, 116, and milepost 100, 100. This authority has 2 TWO boxes marked 2 TWO and 8 EHHT. Number 4296, 4296 to the CM 5459, 5459 east. Okay at 1312, 1312, RTC JJL. Over.
2: 4296,
1: 5459. That is correct, and let me know if you can't get a reach of Allen here, and I'll reach out to him here. 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

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Over. Foreman Allen, I got 0576, 54, 59. Want to get joined permission into your limits joined between milepost 116, 116 and milepost 100, 100, going east into Rapids. Over. 4-59. All right, copy that. Foreman Allen gives us 10-54-59-5459 east. Authority permission. Joined overnapping limits between mileposts 116, 116 and milepost 100, 100 going eastbound. Is that correct? Over. All men and equipment in the clear. All right, copy. Thanks. All right, CM 54-59, on here, over. One 116, milepost 100, 100, going eastbound. All men and equipment in the clear. Over. And Foreman Allen gets permission to 54-59, over the limits of 116. All right, 116.

0: 12 mile, you have a good day. 7338 East, let me hear everybody cleared off.
1: Our conductor serves on everyone I can't pump up.

Okay. I'm going to keep you there for now. 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

0: PPKC, Wisconsin Dispatcher to the KCS 4149, over. Good afternoon. I have a forwarder for you when you're ready, over. Oh, look at how nice my neighbor is. Conversation then. All right. Yeah, 1340 will be the first thing. Well, there's a 255 just out of Portage, and then at some point 1340 will probably go around you. Over. How'd you guess, over? Yeah, I think he should be departing there shortly, but yeah, he won't be a problem, over. All right, sounds good. Thanks, guys. CPEKC, Wisconsin, et cetera.
1: Molly, sir. Good receipt, 7338.
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1: Ah, I'm ready.

0: number 8, you can go to 50, come back 5, you said?
1: Their head end is down there at mile 461. We've been waiting for a couple.

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That 4864 Rivera is going to get some time behind, you know, reversing without talking to Rivera. John, I'll send you south on here also. 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Down to Stanwood, you're going to need one.

0: 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After stopping BNSF 6734, CP3001, you have authority to pass general flying stop indication, main 1 to main 1, over. Across these local over. Where's your first stop? Main 2 over.
1: Stand train, bringing it to Portage. 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

0: 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Dispatcher, the 10-pound brake pipe reduction release to all the guns.
1: Have you?
2: No defect, approaching finger, next restriction, muffle 260-5, 248-0.
1: Okay, copy that also. Anything else?
0: Your train is at
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2: I'm going to go up and go.

So the information is being... Go off of what information I got here. Or somebody.

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0: Hey, ballpark, when do you think we'd be turned around looking head east, guys?
1: Right. 672,
0: 67, 48. Hey, yeah, my ears were burning. Hey, so any other stops on our way back? Any other stops on our return then, guys, or...
1: Straight back.
0: We'll do line one on 2366, and then we are all in agreement. New limits of Valley, meaning the east switch and 199. I want to protect the train then. Over.
1: All members agree.
0: Here comes 11-94. Thank you.
1: Thank you, Dispatcher.
0: Dispatcher out.

0: Tom Altoona, South, to the UP 2172.
1: Yes, sir.
0: Are you guys, I'm going to have Holkey follow you into town here. I just need to make sure you're on the main headed east, east of the east switch. If that happened, over.
1: On the main, but our tail is still in that siding for the moment.

0: Okay. 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
1: All right, yeah, we'll call you in about a minute.
0: Okay, thanks, guys. 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

0: them all 43, over.
1: Yeah, dispatch, B2172, drop 71. We're all clear of the east side, Richard Valley, and all of the main.
0: Perfect, thank you. Over.
1: Thanks, dispatch, train out.
0: You come on 43, UP Hokie, over.
2: Go ahead, over.
0: Okay, after dinner time, it'll be behind the UP 2172 east. They are east of the east Richard Valley, now headed to Adams. Over.
2: Behind the eastbound, heading to Adams, by the switch valley. Over.
0: Yes, sir. That was the UP 2172. Thank you.
2: UP 2172 east, over.
0: Correct. Dispatch route. That's all.

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0: WPKC Wisconsin, dispatch KTS 4149 Eastern.
1: Over.
0: I'll hold you there and wanted to follow 1340 out of Raymore. He's just going through River Junction. 1333 is like an hour and a half late, so we'll get you the light right behind him. Over.
1: All right, follow 1340, big man.
0: Thank you, dispatcher.
1: Dispatcher?
0: Glad over.
1: Yeah, second 254, dispatcher, over.
0: Glad over.
1: I think my rear DP stopped working on me, so I'm going to dial up the doctor here, over.
0: Well, that sounds like a familiar problem on that train, over.
1: Oh, has that occurred before, over?
0: I mean, it had engine failure once before, which is why you guys are on it now, so. Okay, so CP7019, you think, shut down on them, over?
1: Yeah, it looks that way. It's not loading anymore. I'm getting all kinds of bills, and yeah, so it's not looking good. Over.
0: Okay, sounds good. Let's talk to him. 1340 just going through River Junction. I'll go by you there, over.
1: 1340 coming by. All right, thank you.
0: That's true.

0: KC Mechanical responding, over.
1: Yeah, Mechanical, second 254 of the KCS 4174, over.
0: Second 254, go ahead, over.
1: Yeah, apparently my rear DP has stopped working on me, the CP 7019. It's not loading anymore, and the main reservoir is dropping like a stone here. Over.
0: CP 7019 is stopped loading, shut down on you guys, and the MR is dropping?
1: That's all correct.

0: Unfortunately, I'm not seeing anything remotely going on with that unit.
1: Okay, yeah, still not loading. Main reservoir still dropping. Yeah, it's, I guess this particular train had this problem earlier in the day, of course.

0: I'm not too sure. Nothing that I'm aware of.
1: Invested in cones. A lot of cones marking stuff.
2: Is there any course of action in with this town? Will that forward?
0: If you guys are on the move, and in the meantime, I guess you can break valve that unit out just so it hopefully holds the brake pipe better. We need someone on it to be able to stop and inspect, to be able to see anything more going on with it.
2: So, I'm pulling into the siding now, so it's pretty much kind of the brake pipe valve that's all out of the screen there.
1: Brother, you all sit in your own machine?
0: And, have to make a plan with your RTC, but we need someone on it to be able to diagnose further what's going on.
2: All right, understood. All right, I'll cut the brake valve off and I'll see what they else they want to do here.
0: If you get someone back on that unit, just give us a call back.
2: Okay, we'll do.

Victor 3-4 being ported.

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1: 7 5 9 7 5 9

CD detected. Mile 2 5 4 0, coma number 1, main 9 7 degrees. Axle 2 5 0, no alarm. Late 4 0 8 4, mile 2 5 4 0 out.

CT detector. Mile 2540 Homa, number 1, main 97 degrees. Axle 250, no alarm. Link 4084, mile 254.0 out.

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1: 248, over.
0: Go ahead, over.
1: Dispatcher 254, 97 degrees, over.
0: Yikes.
1: Yeah.
0: Almost as bad as it is down here. All right, 97 over the detector. Okay, sounds good. Let me know if it gets any cooler before you get to Portage, over.
1: Oh, that would be nice.
0: All right, thanks, Dispatcher. Wisconsin Dispatcher to the KCS 4174, over.
2: KCS 4174 responding, over.
0: Were you able to get hold of mechanical, over?
2: They did. Yeah, they said they cut out the brake pipe valve, which I've done, and now things have kind of gotten a little bit worse here with the screen, no communication with it. It's going from bad to worse here, over.
0: Okay, so you're instructed to cut out the brake pipe valve. You did that, and now it shows no communication with the engine, over?
2: Yeah, that's correct. Yeah, I tried to do a set with the air, trying to see if I can make it come back. There's nothing so far here yet, over.
0: All right, tried to set up the air to see if it would wake the engine up, and no luck, over.
2: That's all correct. I think at this point that unit might be done.
0: Okay, sounds good. I will let the powers that be know and see what we want to try next, over.
2: All right.
0: Thanks, Spectrum.

0: Copy that. Got another question.
1: Road Foreman 3254.

0: Roy Foreman, Q254.
1: Ryan, are you on here?
2: Second, 254, responding to the Roy Foreman.
0: Where are you? Is this the conductor?
2: Yeah, it is. He's back checking that second unit all right now, Scott.
0: Is the second unit running?
2: Isolated.
0: Is it idling? I don't care if it's loading. I just need to know if it's idling. Do you got a, what's your main reservoir? Who's the crew on here?
2: And Havlick.
0: You guys are on the 2254?
2: That's correct. We're on the second 254.
0: Alright, just get him back up to the head end. You got, as long as the engine's idling, you do not need it for power. You got enough power on the head end. So let's just get you up to the head end. You can cut the brake. You know, I would just, whatever it's set up, whether the brake pipe's in or out, it's irrelevant. Let's get on that thing and get it into portage.
2: That sounds good. I'll let him know.
0: Alright.

0: Sea Mechanical responding, over. You're also in comm loss with that unit. Have you been in comm loss with that unit the whole time?
1: Only when I got into the siding here, all the time I was popped in. It's the same comm loss that's in yellow.
0: Copy that. It wasn't present when you at first shut down and was dropping MR?
1: That's all correct. Into the siding here, it was all completely, and then it popped on.
0: Okay, copy that. You said you guys are remarshaling that train then?
1: Negative. I got a second unit on the head end, so we're kind of commencing a lot of here. We're just going to drag that CP back, apparently.
0: Okay, copy that. Yeah, just make sure your brake pipe is able to maintain.
1: Yeah, brake pipe is fine. Sure I didn't mess up.
0: No, yeah, that's about all we can do with it at the moment. Are you guys, gonna be pulling a long ways with that one dead at the, in a DP position?
1: Only about 100 miles or so, tow it back to Torres as far as I know, here,
0: copy that. I guess if that's what they want to do. Usually dead units are supposed to be kind of remarshaled to the head end if they're going to be moved for long periods of time, but the decision's ultimately up to them.
1: Yeah, that's what I was thinking also, but that's what my conductor was told while I was back there looking at the second unit, so I guess that's what we're
0: doing with that. Okay, copy that. Yeah, like I said, just make sure you keep an eye on that, and make sure you're not losing air pressure, setting up brakes or anything like that.
1: Okay, yep, I'll keep an eye on that brake pipe and the brake cylinder pressure there, but everything else is good to go. Brake valve out, and now I'm just talking anything else.
0: Should be okay like that.
1: Okay, great. Alright, thanks for running through with me.
0: No worries, you guys have a good rest of your trip, mechanical.

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1: detector. Mile 254.0, Como. Number 2, main 94 degrees. Axle 20, no alarm. Link 379, mile 254.0, out.
0: Fox 2, TWO, proceed from outpost 100, 100, to outpost 163, 163 on Whitehall sub main. Check box 8, EIGC, joint authority between milepost 100, 100, and milepost 163, 163. Joint with Jay Allen, that's Jay Allen, between milepost 100 and 2254,
2: over. You guys both on the head end?
3: Both on the head end, that's correct.
2: You're all ready to go, right?
3: Ready as I can be. I got that other unit online, and I got that BP freak bell cut out the communications so the yellow there, but otherwise it's self set here. We are 50,000.
2: Yep, you got two burners online on the head end, right? Yep, that'll haul your tonnage for you, no problem. As long as your main reservoir, you know, you can, as long as you can tell by your main reservoir that the compressor's working in that DP unit, just get it into portage.
3: Okay, yep, main reservoir still in the red at 84, still no communication
2: factor. How did it, like, did you release some air or something? Is that why it went down?
3: No, I was coming into the siding here at Bangor, and then all of a sudden it just stopped floating completely, and then the main reservoir started dropping like a rock, and by the time I got to the other side, then the communication yellow light popped down there.
2: I thought when I talked to you all earlier, you said the main res was at 131.
3: That's the head one. The DP is still at 84.
2: Oh. All right. Well, that kind of changes things. I'll get some help out there.

All right, you got cut off there after Woodworth, but the section maintainer you're joint with is Olinsky, S-O-L-I-N-S-K-E, Olinsky. And like I said, you were cut off. I don't know if somebody stepped on you on the Woodworth that you were joint with there. Over.

630, number 4521, 4521. AF 1450 1450 RTC JJL. Over.

MC37347 is void, over. That's right, so you ready for the warrant, over.

0: Bye-bye.
1: Alright, I don't normally work this test. Is your first point usually a milepost, or is it that Marshalltown location?

0: All right, copy that. What code?
1: CNS 13 Homewood to Foreman Allen, over. Foreman Allen, I got 576, E5459, trying to get permission to join over that limits between milepost 100 to 163. They're going west back to Blair, over. Is this Foreman Allen? Who am I talking to here? Over.
0: Cross dispatcher 5731 west, over.
1: 4059 west, permission into your limits. You two mileposts 100, 100 to 160. Okay to proceed west. Foreman Allen.

0: I copy. Is this Foreman Allen? Who am I talking to here? Over.
1: Cross dispatcher, 5731 West, over.
0: 4059 West, permission into your limits. Your two mile posts 100, 100 to 160. Okay, to proceed west. Stop at 115 for further instructions. Is that correct, over?
2: Copy, dispatcher 43, over. City B 1424, over.
0: Warren Woodworth, I get to CF 5459, trying to get...
2: Turn up his heat inspection. Once he releases that time, I will send you one there, over.
0: Hold on, give me a second here. 145.
2: Device, over. Pick, be that. Yeah, I will send it here as soon as I can.

0: Yeah, he just currently has down to outpost 199.1, just the yard limits are over.
1: Alright, copy, Foreman Woodworth gets permission to the CM 5459-5459 West. Permission into the joint overlapping limits between milepost 145, 145 to 162, 163, up to milepost 155, 155. All men and equipment in the clear, stopping at 155 for further instructions. Is that correct? Over. Thank you. CNS 13 on mail. CNS 13 Oma to Foreman Zielinski, over. CNS 13 Oma to Foreman Zielinski, over.

0: Cessna 13 Oma to Foreman Zelensky, over.
1: Cessna 4149 East on 1 Raymore. Next restriction 4B, portage 2480. You work at number 1, right?
2: Door 1.
1: Alright, gonna have to go a little bit longer just to make sure the gate's stayed up.

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0: You in a position to take a cancellation, over?
1: Yep, ready to copy, over.
0: Control track bulletin number N708, November 708 is canceled, dispatcher TMM, over.
1: Alright, M-Track 1340, control track bulletin number N, November 708, N708, canceled, dispatcher TMM, over.
0: And cancellation of N708, okay, 1500 TMM, over.
1: Alright, M-Track 1340, can show cancellation repeated correctly at 1500-1500, dispatcher TMM, over.
0: That is correct, thanks. Have a good afternoon, dispatcher.
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0: One, over.
4: Alright, now that you're done playing with the Holton, 708-1500 TMM, the OB is 980, John.
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4: Tacoma, on a clear.

0: Vanessa, 1300 254, 59 West, over. Alright, I got a hold of all three of them here, so. Foreman Allen, he says that he gives a CM 54, 59, 5459 West, authority to join overlapping limits, permission to join overlapping limits between milepost 100, 10. Up to milepost 115, MP 115.
1: Metro 43, VUP Hokie, over.
0: Lead up to there and then stopping at milepost 115 for further instructions. Foreman Woodworth, who you're joint with between milepost 145, 145, milepost 163, 163. Says that is CM5459 permission if you join overlapping limits between 145 and 163 up to milepost 155, 155, stopping for further instruction per Foreman Woodworth. And Foreman Zelinski, he says he's about to clear up here. I'm just waiting for him to pop me up. He's going to clear off the main, and then you'll have he'll be all clear here. And then he'll reach out when you guys are past him, so he could hop on behind you there. Over.

0: is correct. Informant Zaliski just told me that he is all clear, and he gives a CM5459-5459 authority into his joint overlapping limits between outposts 100, 100, and 135, 135. All men and equipment is clear. Good for max authorized speed there. Over.
1: Mile 235.4,91 degrees. 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

Gao Lane, over. Go ahead, over. 4149, yes, 853 is looking for some more track, over. I think so. I'll be looking for it. 8392. Yes, are you getting in the clear? Can I get a complete vibe? I got you.

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On main track, you can track 14015, 4015 at 1508, 1508, KDK, that's correct. That is correct, over.

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2 2 0 0 0 0 0 0 0 0 0 0 0 0 0 0 0 0 0 0 0 0 0 0 0 0 0 0 0 0 0 0 0 0 0 0 0 0 0 0 0 0 0 0 0 0 0 0 0 0 0 0 0 0 0 0 0 0 0 0 0 0 0 0 0 0 0 0 0 0 0 0 0 0 0 0 0 0 0 0 0 0 0 0 0 0 0 0 0 0 0 0 0 0 0 0 0 0 0 0 0 0 0 0 0 0 0 0 0 0 0 0 0 0 0 0 0 0 0 0 0 0 0 0 0 0 0 0 0 0 0 0 0 0 0 0 0 0 0 0 0 0 0 0 0 0 0 0 0 0 0 0 0 0 0 0 0 0 0 0 0 0 0 0 0 0 0 0 0 0 0 0 0 0 0 0 0 0 0 0 0 0 0 0 0 0 0 0 0

not told that you were fueling and outbound is on duty to the

Repeat. CPKC detector. Mile 2, 3, 5, 4. Coma 9, 1 degrees. Axles 2, 0. No alarms. Length.

0: 54 is DP, apparently went down, so probably going to take four crews to get them from Winona to Portage. That's all right. Units you got? Your business.
1: Oh.
2: 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Thank you, Dirk Smith.

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Shit, a banger.

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2: PKC detector, mile 2, 3, 5, point, 4, coma, 9, 1, degrees, axles, 3, 6, 4, no alarms, length, 5, 1, 1, 2, mile 2, 3, 5, point, 4, out.
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1: That's 511, ready to go eastward off of 2 lead here for the city track whenever you take it.
0: Okay, no indication of Grand Crossing, I'll get you marked up, over.
1: Alright.

0: Yeah, CP4 McCabe said, CP 8862 West. Good afternoon, Fort McCabe here in Tolma. I got track of time behind you between Monroe West and Sparta. Can I show you guys all west of Michael's 250 or 241 at this time? And can I get a conductor name?
1: Conductor Gilbertson, at this time 1539. I understand you got tracking time behind us. We'll let you know if we stop and make any backup moves over.
0: All right, so CP 8862 west, so all complete west of milepost 241 at 1539 of Conductor Gilbertson. Over.
1: That's all correct.
0: I appreciate it, gentlemen. I'll follow you up to Sparta. Have a good trip.
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3: C detector, mile 2, 3, 5, 4, Tolma 9, 1 degrees, axles 2, 5, 0, no alarms, length 4, 0, 7, 8. Mile 2, 3, 5, 4, out.
2: 41, 49 East, 235, bad 4, no defects, 2, 48.
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1: 248, dispatch.
0: 48, go ahead.
1: What does traffic look like ahead of us, over?
0: Just an ideal. We got a 529, probably meet him at Lewiston. I think we have an Amtrak, we'll wind up meeting at Kilbourne and then get deported. You over?
1: Yeah, less than 3 hours. Still under the level one, 10 under max speed, over.
0: Understood. Waiting to see, I did call the outbound crew. I just don't know if it supported your Evansville crew just yet, over.
1: All right, understood. Yeah, just wanted to check and kind of let you know what's going on here.
0: Appreciate it, love.
1: To 48, out.
0: This is Scott's best.

Kings River Dispatch, answering Mid Area West, over. All right, I'll switch his line lock back for the sighting. Sighting is clear. Have you TGBO. Thank you. Over. CKC River Dispatch, over.

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193 North at RTH, all complete 5 mile post 135, MV135 Marquette Sub on main track, keeping track four number 4015-4015 at 15 at 52 552 KDK, is that all correct? That is correct, over.

0: Town Scratcher, second B-54, KCS 4174 East, over. I was just seeing where we stood with the second B-54. I don't want to hold them up for no reason. I just didn't know what they had going on specifically. More information to follow. All right. Just so you know, there is a westbound 255 be coming up to you. I don't know. A little less than 30 minutes. Or... Sweet. Ultimately, with the intention of this thing going east when it's all said and done, over? All right. So like I said, just one coming down the main here a little bit, and we'll figure out where Amtrak's are when we're ready to make some moves. Or.
1: All right, you're at 1:30, and you're on your way back towards Blair.

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1: 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Signal indication, Grand Crossing. I'll mark you up, friends of the CP there.

0: deeply seated vector smile. 2 0.0091 degrees. 2 5
1: CP detector smile. 2 5 0.0 number 2 moon. 9 degrees. Axel 3 6 4 no alarm. Link 5 0 6 0 mile 2 5 4.0 out.
2: 2 West, you mean 2 4 no defects 2 5 5 out.

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1: That's 257 at 1604 1604. Conductor Gilbertson, understand you got checked down behind us. Let's you know if we make a stop back and moves over.

0: Mr. Foreman Witt, over.
1: LTA 44, do you have a copy, over?
2: 44, by over.
1: What's the situation going on right now?
0: Off that track, over.
2: I was on a bullet with the dispatcher there, but, that's the wrong thing to be owed to us when we called to verify and making our warrant on, CN, RTC said it's not the wrong thing to be owed, over.
0: Just backing up, at least, Homer East.
1: You guys need to shove back to Adams, from what I'm gathering?
2: No, the dispatcher's sending out Ryan so the conductor can get the right paperwork there.
1: Okay, so you have a ride and everything's taken care of?
2: Yep, that's what I was figuring out with the dispatcher right now. She put an ASAP for a cab so the conductor can get the correct paperwork there. RTC admitted that he sent the wrong TPOs, so we just got to grab the new ones, I guess, and go from there.
1: Okay, copy that. UP Williams out.

first, son of a... I was afraid of that. All right, I guess Solo Jones will have to be our 7th for this unit here temporarily.

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Second leap, I will void out track 4, 4015-4015 at 1613-1613 KDK. Is that correct? Over.

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1: Hey, here on the siding here at Banger, I'd like to come out just one piece of power here at here east. Run down the main, Banger West, into the siding, to get my DP, and then send that over. And then just do the reverse light power, just the one unit coming out of Banger West down the main, Banger East, right back up to the train, and hopefully get the signal again.
0: All right, we got 255 coming at you with a heat patrol behind us, so give me just a moment to get a westbound out of the way and figure out where our heat patrol is. Over.
1: Yep, Roger, no problem. Yeah, trying to get the stuff before the more traffic comes and hold me up there. All right, thanks, standing by.
0: Yep, no problem. Be right with you. Case for Scott Fetcher.

0: gave Scott Patrick 254.
1: Second to correspond to
0: the I just want to verify what TGVO you're operating with there, over.
1: Well, today I have TGVO 6-3139.
0: All right, good TGVO. Appreciate it. I was just seeing if you had that 10 on your TGVO. Appreciate it.
1: Oh, yeah. 10, 10's there and long gone now also. That's, yeah, it's there. Over.
0: Okay. Just checking.
1: 100.
0: Sure. Okay, so we're gone to match up.

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All right, CP 75, 97.5, 90 north, and ORTH, all sleep 5 milepost 135, MP 135, mark that sub. On main track, using track 1, number 4023, 423 at 1624, 1624, KDK, is that correct?

0: 5, over.
1: No, we did it before you left. Just pick up on 1, set off on 2, over. Alright, roger. That talks to me in the mailbox here.
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0: And give me just a moment, track inspector is making his way west, and we'll get you west in a sec, correct?
1: I already saw him flying by, so yeah, that should work out perfectly there.
0: Okay.

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now landing over. All right, 853, you ready for that complete, by the way?

0: and ORTH, all 25 milepost 153, MP153, Marquette sub. On main track, you can track 4020, 4020 at 1636, 1636 KBK, is that correct? That is all correct, thanks, sir. 577, CP7590, head in locational.
1: North
0: and ORTH at milepost 142, MP142. Check line 1, track 1, number 4023, 4023 is void. Check line 2, proceed from milepost 15135, MP135, Marquette sub, 2, milepost 153, MP153, Marquette sub on main track. Track warrant 4025, 4025, total winds check 2, line numbers 1 and 2, KDK.

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1: 4025, 4025, total lines check 2, line numbers 1 and 2. Okay, 1638, 163, KDK, over.
0: Alright, looks like he's on the side of Blair now, so, what do you have joint with him, 145 to 163, over. Alright, he released that no longer joint with Woodworth, 1638, over.

0: discount voucher. New Elizabeth, right here. Yes, sir.
1: Yeah, I hit my
0: reducing by 10 due to 2 warm miles over. Okay,

5435. Can I see clear 3041, 44, switch is normal load?

River Dispatcher, answer meter to West Tower. Go ahead, 853, over. You've got permission until the Crescent, but Amtrak is going by and the bridge is going to open right after.

0: you there, over. You said it was a CP8193 or a UP8193? Copy that. I will give you a call shortly. Probably, I would think, 20 minutes or so, over. CPAC River Spectra.
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1: One moment.
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0: Okay, Tower Lansing, over. Copy, 577, CB 7590. Sir, can I get another complete bio?
1: Here, over dispatcher, answering with Area West Tower, over.
2: 5, over.
1: Yes, sir, did you need to go on to the siding or is it a yard, over?
0: Banger West from signing, thank you.
2: Yeah, Banger West,
0: right, how long do you think you're ready to come back up for?
2: Give me about 10, 15 minutes, and then should be ready to come back out the lone one unit, wonder here. Doing the reverse course back to Banger East again, here.
0: All right, sounds good. Just as info, Amtrak 8 around Bridge Switch, Amtrak 1333 around New Lisbon. Just food for thought, though.
2: Alright, yeah, maybe we can work it out where we can get in between those two there somehow, but we'll see. Try to keep this up here.
0: Right, because, yeah, in a perfect world, I'd like to get you on the right side of your train before they arrive, Lord.
2: Yeah, me too, but, I mean, that first push, the one's going to get by me before I can get out, so I think we'll see.
0: Alright, understood.
3: I'm milepost 111, MP111, Marquette South. 2 milepost 144, MP144, Marquette sub on main track. Track 4 and 4026, 4026, total lines 2, line numbers 1 and 2, KDK, over.

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1: CKC detector, mile 220.0,91 degrees, access 2-4, no alarm, length 4-7-1, mile 220.0, out.
2: 1333, no defect, 20.0, Elizabeth can't stop those. 10 next, and 91 detected, there we go.

0: now. There's a light missing from a crossing at 5644. Okay, you guys clear that now.
1: Alright, good.
0: Alright, we'll get that reported. Thanks, sir.

0: Department of Wind, over.
1: Up here in the sunny there.
0: Yeah, I've got Amtrak 1333 is at Camp Douglas, so he's about 30 to 40 minutes out right now. Are you going to be able to clear? Because I don't really have any place to put you other than that. Right now the bridge is open, over.

Affirming to wait, over. At Camp Douglas, so he's about 30 to 40 minutes out right now. Are you going to be able to clear? Because I don't really have any place to put you other than that. Right now the bridge is open. Over. Yeah, but I'm not even sure if I'm going to be able to get him out. It depends on if 255 clears Madary Cross or Madary Siding. If he does, then I need to get him out. We're going to have to be in touch through, and then I'll be able to see where we are.

0: Alright, I just got an email and it says paperwork at the B&B, set out cars, and then I've got up to and including numbers when you're ready, over. Alright, set out cars SOO601449, up to and including HOKX111052 to YLO2, and then it says to
1: Coastal Health, US off 10 clear.

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0: 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KC-4 with Petro.
1: 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They may be on the other.
2: EKC detector, mile 2, 3, 5, point 4, coma 9, 0 degrees, axles 2, 4, no alarms, length 4, 7, 7, mile 2, 3, 5, point 4, out.
3: 1333, no defects, Monroe, 90 on the detector, 10 minutes.
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1: 1333, go ahead.
0: The heads up, we'll keep you on two. We'll have to meet Amtrak 8 at Sparta. I got a train with engine problems and the whole lab Bangor, so that ain't going to work. But 8 is approaching Bangor, but they have to do that 10, of course, or...
1: Okay, we'll be on two, meeting Amtrak 8 there, double track, over.
0: That's correct,
1: I appreciate the heads up. Here we go.
0: Okay, so that's better.

River Dispatcher, Ensign Madeira West, over. You need to go across Main 1, how long do you think you're going to need it, over?

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1: That is next.
0: I can help out with it all?
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0: Okay, roger that, just wanted to double check.
3: T-River Dispatcher, answering Midair West, there, over.

Well, the bridge is open right now. I don't know how long it's going to be open. At the Amtrak 1333, it will be here in roughly 30 minutes. Well, 20 to 30 minutes, over. Alright, I'll look for your EIC, over. KCBKC River Dispatch Route.

Dispatcher, answering Madeira West Tower, over. All clear, Grand Crossing. Thank you, sir. Over. River Dispatcher, out.

A-53 detector walked under there. You said you were being held out there at River Junction. ETA by any chance?

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At 1712, 1712, KDK, is that correct? Correct. I think, CPK Tower 577, CP 7590, open.

All right, we'll go track warrant 4028, 4028, July 27, 2026. 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Check line 1, track warrant number 4025, 4025 is void. Check line 2, proceed from mile post 144, MP144, Marquette Sub, to mile post 156, MP156, Marquette Sub on main track. Track warrant 4028, 4028, total line check 2, line numbers 1 and 2, KDK, over.

0: Track 1, 4028-4028, total line check 2, line numbers 1 and 2, OK 1713, 1713 KDK.
1: Two zero point zero.
0: We got the approach merging, Raymore, are you covered?
1: 2 0

0: WC River Dispatcher to the UP 8193, over. Probably going to be in about a half an hour because I'm at this point I'm going to have to get another Amtrak by before I can get you out. Yeah, I just wanted to give you a heads up. Thank you.
1: You see dispatcher 43 over. Go ahead, over.
0: KC River Dispatcher to the CP 8862, over. They are air tested, over.
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3: Diverging clear 10-10 is next, out.
1: Coming back, or are you just walking it because it's the train there, over? Copy that, so pretty much both. They are not coming back, and the bus also a key train. I'll get a ticket put in to cover you there, over.
0: If things wind up changing, there's another crew that's there, we might wind up stealing them, put them on yours instead if you get there sooner. Do you know if they've got work?
1: I was still walking the train due to being a key train. Copy that.
4: Ms. Petra. CBK Scouts Badger, 2nd 54. Between the heat patrols and the Amtrak, we're not going to get ourselves to the right side before 1333 gets by.
5: I was afraid of that. All right, well, we're in position then on the west end of Tanger, pushes the derail to the first north, and there's Jones on sighting.
4: Right, also handler, Phil Jones on sighting, restored normal position, ready to make our moves on the west end with one unit. Let me just get a few items out of your way, and we'll get this show on the road, over.
5: Okay, I'll explain. Stand by with our one unit, one derail.
4: All right, thank you.

0: CQ detector. Mile 2540 coma number 2 main 94 degrees. Axle 24 no alarm. Link 459 mile 254.0 out.
1: Hi, I'm track 1333. No defects. Pass 254.0 on main track number 2 with a 94 on the degrees. And station work for Sparta. Got a stop at Sparta, waiting on 8 for the time.

OPCCP 8329, over. Good afternoon, got a ticket here, is there an emergency, just checking in with you, see what you got going on there.

Okay, copy. Getting your air back. Conductor's inspecting for the key train status there. I'll get down those requests on that. I'll go ahead and stay on the channel here. Something comes up, need to get a hold of me and just holler out for OPCC. I should be listening. Over. All right, thanks for your help there, OPCC.

0: 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I'm ready. Alright, 7590, 7590 North.
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0: 4028, 4028 at 1726, 1726 KVK, is that correct?

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1: This is JCL.
0: And I'll put the normal scene in 50. Clear track authority 45-21, 452. Take me over.
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1: Okay. 1333, here we go on a clear Sparta 10 up next. Okay.
0: All right, 58 away.

0: CC detector, mile 254, point 0, coma, number 1, main 94 degrees, axle 48, no alarm, link 985, mile 254, point 0, out.
1: 6SIX, right between. Malpas 100, 100, on Whitehall, submarine. Fox 80 at GHD. Joint authority between Malpas 163, 160. Malpas 100, 100. With P. Zielinski. Zielinski between Malpas 135, 135. Malpas 100, 100. Radius 2, TW, have access marks, 6SIX and 8EGHD.

contractor. Hey, one more thing real quick. 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
2: Three more noise systems, we'll sub over.
3: PKC detector, mile 235.4, coma 8.9 degrees, axles 3.76, no alarms, length 5.546, mile 235.

0: and your vehicle's off the track there to 28004, correcto. Mike Weber, you and all multiple workers are reporting clear authority 303-14 between 2791 and Graff. We'll show it clear 1735-1735, that correct? Thank you, sir.
1: Dispatcher 519, just ducking in there for Amtrak 8, who's rolling through Raymore, over.
2: Hey, waiting for 8 coming through Raymore, over.
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Out of this.

0: track 8, departing 12 miles on the main, no restrictions on sub-over.
1: No restrictions.
0: Clear Monroe West.
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0: 2 gates to that Badger KCS 4174 East.
1: 2 3 7 miles 3 6 9 4 0 Como 9 1 degrees. Axle 2 4, no alarm. Link 4 6 8 miles 3 6 9 4 0 out.
0: West of Anger West, or, yeah, all west of Anger West on the main road.
2: Yeah, I guess
0: we do now. Yes, all west of Anger West on the main road.
2: All right, here we go, east, Western Block. All right, east of Block.
1: CPKC detector, mile 2 3 5.4, coma 8 9 degrees, axles 4 8, no alarms, length 9 8 7, mile 2 3 5.

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Appreciate it. 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

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No key, not a key train, no dimensionals or anything over. Amtrak 1333, get ready to go by. I'll have you come out behind him, head west, over. Please, to the KC River Spectrum.

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0: by, milepost 150, MV150, Marquette Sub on main track, using track warrant number 4029. 4029, I complete by, void out track warrant 4026, 4026, at 1800, 1800, KDK, is that all correct?
1: 0.0089 degrees, 4, 8, 9, 9, 7, 2, 0.0.

0: the next restriction, 259.6, 10 mph, 520.90.
1: That have to come out. They're all at left. After 577 and then the K53 will track, then you'll probably pull up to Dunmower.
2: Keep the Seattle Lansing Tower over.
1: Then I'll put

Thank you, Dispatcher 43, DP 8329, over. Hey, just checking in. Manager just reached out to me. He said he can get there in about 20 minutes. Would that help if he headed out there to assist at all, over?

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0: 254, dispatch.
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Foreman Witt, over. Send that E53 up through West Y so you can. Grand Crossing, over. 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
0: West of Bangor East on the siding.
1: Oh, west of Bangor East on the siding for the KCS 4174.
0: That's all correct, test. Pump up the train here, test, and it will be ready to blast off whenever you take us here.
1: All right, we'll pump things up. We'll have to get a 529 by. Maybe that'll time out good. Who knows? Over.
0: Okay, where is he at?
1: Approaching Sparta.
0: Oh, yeah, that should be pretty good.
1: Okay, appreciate it.

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1: Sector, mile 254, point 0, coma, number 1, name 93 degrees, tactical 376, no alarm. Link 5545, mile 254, point 0, out.
2: 8133 West, main 1.

Grand Crossing, we're moving the block. Thank you. Over. That's correct. The 853 should be popping up at the bridge switch right after the 255. Over. 863, we're special.

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I'm ready. UP 8193, 8193 North and ORTA, clear track 4020, 4020 at 1826, 1826, KDK, is that correct? Track warrant 4031, 4031, July 27, 2026, to the CP 7590, 7590 North NORTH at milepost 155, MP155. Check line 1, track warrant number 4028, 4028 is void. Check line 2, proceed from milepost 153, MP153, Marquette Sub, 2 Bluffs on main track. Track warrant 4031, 4031, total lines check 2. Line numbers 1 and 2, dispatch KDK, over.

You, Peter, Spectrum 43, over. Could you be a 229, over? Okay, so I understand, done with that inspection, no issues found, back on the move, over. Okay, copy that. Did that manager reach out to you, or should I tell him to turn around there, over? Perfect, he got there pretty quick. All right, give me a shout if anything changes, over. Copy that. I'll be sending you one here in a bit. We're just trying to figure out what's going on with job 44. That's why you currently have one just down in the seat, other, over. Appreciate that. Ms. Petra.

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Permission is Villa Crescent, signal indication, going to take you up to the main. I'm not sure if you're going to meet somebody there or if you're going to meet them at Dunhower, over. Slowly, please, over.

those except for the first one and the last one are dead in tow. Is that correct? Copy that. No, not a key train, no dimensionals, over. Okay, I'll let them know, over. Thank you, CVKC River Dispatcher.

Green River Dispatch, your foreman Witt, over. You're clear of the Black River Bridge. Can you roll it up? I've got to open it behind you, over. I'm okay to open it in your track and time. You are all clear. Cop that, over. CBKC River Dispatcher to the Mississippi. All right, he's answering for me, Witt, over.

Dispatcher answering Madera West Tower, over. 853, over. There's a 529 that is coming through Bangor right now. As soon as he gets through, they'll take you over. Welcome to BKC River Dispatcher.

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Over.

that's all correct. Over. You too, sir. Thanks. CP Tower K53, CP 37, over. All right, track warrant 4032-4032, July 27, 2026, to the CP 5037-5037 North, NORTH at milepost 153, MP153. Check line 1, track warrant number 4029-4029 is void. Check line 2, proceed from milepost 150, MP150, broadcast up, 2 bluffs on the main track. Track warrant 4032-4032, little one, check 2, line numbers 1 and 2, dispatch KPKO.

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0: that's a good copy of multiple cancellations at 1858, 1858 SLC, over. That is correct, over. TBKC, River Dispatch, you're going to meet them at Dunhauer, over.
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